me tell you, I'm so excited, man. This is quickly becoming one of my favorite songs. The new Riley Green, Think Is You Drunk? Strong contender for Song of the Summer. I got it next after Jordan Davis. Hang on. I love

0: that is so good, isn't it? Riley Green, Think Is You Drunk. Nice little ode to the late Toby Keith on that one, too.
1: Strong contender for Song of the Summer, right?
0: 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Let me know.

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Suffered a concussion, too. 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

ready for the pre-party for the Chris Stapleton, Lainey Wilson show at the Jungle. It's coming up Saturday. By the way, doing a Lainey Wilson look-alike contest at the Grail at the Banks. You could win a Lainey Wilson autographed guitar from Big Dave.

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19: 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Prizes must be picked up within 10 business days of winning, and you're only eligible to win once per day. 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By participating in a WUBE B105 contest, you're granting permission to use your likeness, voice, and name for promotional purposes. 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

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Man, I sure do appreciate you hanging out with me. It's B105. Ella Langley, of course, now. And then I've got some Jason Aldean, some Luke Bryan, and Stella Lefty on the way in less than 10 minutes.

still waiting on whether or not that Jason Aldean, Luke Bryan co-headlining stadium tour is going to come through the jungle. Fingers and toes crossed. They've been crossed for a while. Toes are cramping on. Come on, man. Let's make it happen. B105.

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That song from Stella Lefty, I'm telling you, it plays no less than 320 times a day in my head. It's so good, right? B105.

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You know, the one thing about country music is that it makes you feel something, especially this one. Ella Langley, Love and Life Again. It's my favorite song on her Dandelion album.

Goodwin. He's from just outside of Savannah, Pooler, Georgia. Quite the fisherman, too. And man, can he strum a guitar and sing. Pretty good right there. That was his latest called Howdy. What do you think about it? Let me know on the B105 app.

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going to be hanging out at the Grail with the Banks Saturday for the pre-party for the Chris Stapleton, Lainey Wilson show. 3 to 6. We're going to have a Lainey Wilson look-alike contest to win an autographed Lainey guitar. I got that.

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Just want to say thank you to all first responders here in the tri-state area. 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

0: We love a good song with a fiddle, right? Shaboozy, Cowgirl. It's on B105, Nick Rivers. By the way, you could win a Lainey Wilson guitar. Yeah, Saturday. For the Chris Stapleton Lainey Wilson pre-party going on, hosted by Big Dave at the Grail. Looking for your Lainey Wilson lookalike.
1: Well, I did.

Just a couple superstars hanging out, singing to you. It's a great song from Luke Combs. The latest song off his latest album. It's called Rethink Some Things. Make a man rethink some things. 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

You ready for Bailey Zimmerman? August 7th, the Ohio State Fair. I wonder what Bailey's going to be wearing. Usually wears a jersey. It's going to be Ohio State.

Can't wait. We're going to find out. 2027 apparently is the year of Florida Georgia Line doing a couple shows. Tyler Hubbard confirmed. But what about new music, Tyler? I threw

there's a guy, Morgan Wallen, used to spending multiple weeks up at the top of the charts. Going for week number two at number one with that one, don't we? B105. Luke Combs also used to be at the top. 17.

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0: Hey, don't forget now, Saturday, Chris Stapleton, Lainey Wilson at the Jungle. By the way, still some great seats left. 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

song on Ella Langley's latest album, Dandelion. Is it Loving Life Again? Is it Broken? Is it this, Choosing Texas? Let me know.

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1: I was in Iowa over the weekend. 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

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You could win a Lainey Wilson autographed guitar, okay? We're going to be looking for you 3 to 6.

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5: I'm Becca, and here's what's happening this week in Nashville. Kenny Chesney, Living in Fast Forward, the new exhibit in the Country Music Hall of Fame and Museum, just opened. And Kenny shared his thoughts with me after getting to see his life laid out like that for the very first time.
6: It's weird seeing your life behind glass like that, but it's really cool. I mean, you get to see exactly how much fun we have had over the years on the road. And that is a lot of fun, I'm telling you. Back before phones, you know, it was great. It was but we've still found a way to have an absolute blast out there.
5: Kenny Chesney, Living in Fast Forward, will be open at the Country Music Hall of Fame and Museum until June of 2027. Garth Brooks has finally announced more dates for his Blame It All on My Roots arena tour. After Indianapolis, he'll be heading to Denver, Colorado, Friday, September 4th and Saturday, September 5th. The tickets for Denver will go on sale this Friday at 10 a.m. Mountain Time, 12 p.m. Eastern Time through Ticketmaster. While Garth Brooks is just getting started with his tour, Morgan Wallen is about to wrap up his I'm Still the Problem Stadium tour. His last two dates are this weekend at Lincoln Financial Field in Philadelphia, but I'm certain Morgan will be plotting another tour before long because I asked him what are his favorite things about being out on the road.
7: I don't get to spend a lot of time in those places. I like golfing, you know, in new places. I get to do that sometimes. My true answer is just seeing the way the songs impact people, you know, because everybody tells you all these stats and all these numbers. It's cool, but there's no way to put that as like a tangible experience. So it's cool for me to experience what it's actually doing, you know, when it connects with those people. So that's my favorite.
5: And that's what's happening this week in Nashville. And here's Morgan Wallen, Don't We? Brought to you by Big Loud.

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1: 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And damn well you miss me too.
2: 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B100.

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4: 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It's Graylin James. I've been writing songs in Nashville for the past, like, decade. But a couple years ago, I signed a record deal, and they wanted me to put out my own songs and be the one singing them. I'm just very thankful that, you know, I'm living the dream, doing what I love.

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5: I'm Becca, and here's what's happening this week in Nashville. Kenny Chesney, Living in Fast Forward, the new exhibit in the Country Music Hall of Fame and Museum, just opened. And Kenny shared his thoughts with me after getting to see his life laid out like that for the very first time.
6: It's weird seeing your life behind glass like that, but it's really cool. I mean, you get to see exactly how much fun we have had over the years on the road. And that is a lot of fun, I'm telling you. Back before phones, you know, it was great. It was but we've still found a way to have an absolute blast out there.
5: Kenny Chesney, Living in Fast Forward, will be open at the Country Music Hall of Fame and Museum until June of 2027. Garth Brooks has finally announced more dates for his Blame It All on My Roots Arena Tour. After Indianapolis, he'll be heading to Denver, Colorado, Friday, September 4th and Saturday, September 5th. The tickets for Denver will go on sale this Friday at 10 a.m. Mountain Time, 12 p.m. Eastern Time through Ticketmaster. While Garth Brooks is just getting started with his tour, Morgan Wallen is about to wrap up his I'm Still the Problem Stadium tour. His last two dates are this weekend at Lincoln Financial Field in Philadelphia, but I'm certain Morgan will be plotting another tour before long because I asked him what are his favorite things about being out on the road.
7: I don't get to spend a lot of time in those places. I like golfing, you know, in new places. I get to do that sometimes. My true answer is just seeing the way the songs impact people, you know, because everybody tells you all these stats and all these numbers. It's cool, but there's no way to put that as like a tangible experience. So it's cool for me to experience what it's actually doing, you know, when it connects with those people. So that's my favorite.
5: And that's what's happening this week in Nashville. And here's Morgan Wallen, Don't We? Brought to you by Big Life.

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4: When you first saw her, she was out walking her dog. You didn't notice her at first. But when you finally did, it was too late. Because at that moment, you were speeding. She was out walking her dog and only had a second to let go of the leash. Your foot was on the gas and her life was on the line. 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
1: 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Hey, y'all, this is George Burge.
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Cincinnati's country. I can see it in your eyes, baby. You ain't gotta lie, you no good. And damn well you miss me too. Hey y'all, I'm Brantley Gilbert. Here's my new song, Good Damn, on the only station in Cincinnati damn good enough to play it. B1

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1: That's what I do, babe, when I get to drinking.
2: What's up, y'all? This is Zach John King. And here's my new song, Get to Drinking, on B105.

0: Chessie.
1: Green Acres is the place to be.
0: Anna.
2: Far
1: living is the life for me. Dang, dang. I never
2: Darling,
1: watched that
2: I
1: show.
2: Love you, but give me a pocket. I have a no.
0: Chessie and Anna on B105.
1: What's up, guys? It's Wednesday.
2: No. We do not celebrate Wednesdays around here.
1: You know what day we? You know what day we don't celebrate is Tuesday.
2: Yeah. I'll agree with that.
3: Tuesday
1: Monday is like just a bummer. Everybody knows Tuesday is like, all right, we're not even halfway there, but now we are, guys. When I was in Iowa over the weekend, I sent you a photo from my mom's house. I was in the guest bedroom in the basement, and she just moved into this house, and she has a mounted deer head, and she decided the place to put it on the wall was directly next to the bed, and the deer stares directly at the pillows. And I kindly asked her to remove it.
2: Oh my gosh. I wouldn't ask her to move. You couldn't just, it was really that bad.
1: Like, well,
2: you couldn't
1: it hung up away? By like, Anna, first of all, I'm a guy that gets night terrors. And I don't, especially when I'm in a strange location and I've never stayed in this house before, I did not want to wake up and see a deer staring at me. You have to agree that that's a smart decision.
2: I don't
3: just have
2: want
3: this visual
2: there.
3: Of him getting up and like punching the deer in the face. It's like, get away from me.
1: Look at this. I mean.
2: Oh, I see it.
3: Oh, that's creepy
1: it's
3: as hell.
1: It's staring. Yeah. Here's the view from the bed.
2: Maybe it should be above the bed.
1: Better. Worse?
2: I think better because you won't even see it.
1: Just not near the bed. But plus, if I would have gotten up out of bed on the right side of the bed, I would walk into it.
2: Like, yeah, that's kind of crazy.
3: It's also presumptuous to put it in a guest bedroom. Like in your bedroom? Well, fine.
2: They live in Iowa.
1: And that's the thing about my mom. Even if I were to question it, she'd be like, well, I don't see what the big deal is.
3: Yeah, I'm surprised she didn't call you out for being a wuss or something.
1: Oh, no, she questioned it. Okay. But she goes, well, where am I supposed to put it? I can't just put it on the carpet. And I'm like, so we found a pillow. It laid it on the pillow. And then I had to prevent Jackson from going over there and sniffing it all night.
2: Is your family hunters? Why do they have that?
1: My stepdad fancies himself a hunter. I'm not sure if he's ever actually brought one home.
2: It's not for me. Like, give me the meat. I don't want the head hanging on the wall. You know what I mean?
3: My uncle. My uncle is a huge hunter, and in his living room, last time I was there, I counted he had 19 deer heads, a moose head, some fish. My son will not go to his house.
1: What a lovely room of death.
3: Exactly. Right. That's exactly what I say every time.
1: Welcome to the show.
0: Chessie and Anna.

B105, Jesse and Anna. Jesse has been offending 90s country star Terry Clark because every Friday when we play Name That 90s Country Song in 1 second, he just fails at any music of hers. And so we're going to do Terry Clark training this week. First round, next.

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2: It's hard for me to say I'm sorry.
3: Jesse, you owe a major apology to 90s country star Terry Clark. Terry Clark is an ACM CMA nominated Canadian country star. She had some big hits that I'm not going to name because I don't want to ruin the little game that we're about to play.
4: Okay.
3: But this is what happened last week. We were playing a round of Name That 90s Country Song in 1 second, which we do every Friday. And I had some Terry Clark songs in there. And this is what you said.
4: I'm sorry, Terry Clark. I don't know if I've ever gotten one of your songs correct. I'm really sorry.
3: Terry Clark watches your videos on TikTok.
4: I know. She should be very upset with me. Yeah.
3: She should be very upset with you. And then we went on in that conversation to say that, like, maybe you need some training. And you're like, you know what? You can put, like, more Terry Clark songs in there. I don't, like, I want to be better.
4: It's exposure kind of what therapy.
3: Said. Yes.
4: Let so me. Like, it's past being offensive. And I am sorry again to Terry Clark. You are an established artist. I need to be better at this. So I said, guys, train me. Get me on board. This is a weak spot of mine and I don't like it.
3: Well, that's what we have today is Terry Clark training. We have 3 1-second clips. They are all Terry songs.
4: Okay.
3: So you know that much. You just need to tell us what song is what. So go ahead and hit clip one.
4: Okay, here we go. Terry Clark, clip number one. That's poor, poor, pitiful me. I've never gotten that song right.
3: All right. Feel good, huh?
4: Hey, who sang the original version of that? Linda Ronstadt.
5: Ooh,
4: and incredible. Who did I learn wrote that song? Warren Zevon.
5: Yeah.
4: Who was the guy that did Where Was the London, which is what Kid Rock has in All Summer Long. Yeah.
3: Oh, my gosh.
4: He sang it first, too. Yeah.
3: Wow. All
4: in that
3: right.
4: clip. Yep.
3: Yeah, let's go on to clip two.
4: Okay. Hang on. I'm hitting that. Yeah, a poor, poor fiddle for me. Where is it at? Here we go. Number two. Girls Lie Too? I want it to be fair. I Want to Do It All was my first answer, and I changed it.
5: Okay.
3: Sure.
5: No way to verify.
3: Yeah, dang it.
4: Terry Clark training.
3: That's okay. Listen,
5: that's why we're doing this.
3: 50-50, yes.
4: Yeah, re-explain why we're doing this for
3: this. We're doing Terry Clark training because every time on Fridays when we play Name That 90s Country Song in 1 second, Jesse has, like, maybe only twice ever gotten a Terry Clark song correct. And, like, it's rude at this point because she's big on TikTok. She watches our videos. And so this 90s country superstar just sees Jesse failing at her music.
4: She sent me a message.
3: Yes.
4: Yeah.
3: So we're training you. So maybe this Friday we can maybe sneak some more in and you'll do well.
4: I got you, Terry. Here we go. I'm sorry. I'm 1 out of 2 right now. Here we go. Let's the final clip. Better things to do.

0: Not too bad.
1: You would love this song and a girl. What's it?
0: I do like it.
2: Better things to do. Yeah.
0: Yeah.
1: Oh, I was thinking Girls Like Too.
2: Yeah. Yeah. You're literally listening to the hook of the song and we're still getting it wrong.
1: I got better things. I know. See, I did the weak spot. I'm so sorry. Hey,
0: it's okay.
1: I feel good. Can we do this a couple more times before Friday? Because
0: yeah, we're going to train you all week, Terry Clark training. And then on Friday. Yes. Our producer Jake and I will have a special edition of Name That 90s Country Song.
1: Bring it on.
0: It's going to involve some Terry Clark.
1: I'm ready to run some steps, do some push-ups.
0: Let's go.
1: Continue with the Terry training.
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3: 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Cincinnati traffic is unpredictable, but Denise isn't.
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0: raised on the banks of the Ohio. WUPE, Cincinnati's home for country music, B105. And now, three things you need to know with Jesse and Anna.
1: Three things you need to know is sponsored by Spa Medica. A country star got a fishing hook caught on their head. I'm going to tell you who it is and what happened. But first, spotted lantern flies. They've officially made it to northern Kentucky. And the spotted lantern fly is an invasive bug. It came over from East Asia. And it feeds on the sap of up to 90 different trees and plants. And it can cause a lot of damage that could potentially end up killing the plants. So they're bad. And experts say it'll get worse before it gets better. We've already had these lantern flies here in Ohio for a while.
2: I've never heard of them before.
1: Oh my gosh. They are everywhere where I live in East Walnut Hills. Huh. You know what's funny about them is at first glance, you think they're pretty. It's got a bright red when they're flying. It's this bright red color. And you're like, wow, what kind of butterfly is that? And then they land and you'll see them. They're kind of nasty looking, but they say kill them if you see them, but there's so many. It's not like you're going to get rid of them that way, but definitely don't let them hang around. Ryan Geist has partnered with the Cincinnati Open to create a limited edition of their Cincy Light beer. So it's the can that is different. It looks like a canister of tennis balls that you would buy at the sporting store. And you'll be able to buy the beer at local spots around town and, of course, at the Cincinnati Open, which is August 8th through the 23rd. Tyler Hubbard from Florida Georgia Line, he had an unexpected moment while he was on a camping trip with his family. A fishing hook got caught on the back of his head, and his wife, Haley, had to use pliers and get it out. And he posted the video. The audio is kind of hard to understand, but he posted the video, and his kids are there, and they're like, Dad, just don't think about it. Like, Mom's just got to pull it out. Like, it's okay, Dad.
2: Dude, I see how it happens. Sometimes you go to, like, cast your line out, and the line, you know, somebody moves in the way and it gets caught. I told you when my mom went to cast the line, it got caught in my lip.
1: Yes.
2: And the worm was dangling in my mouth. It actually didn't hurt all that much. I mean, it was okay.
1: No, I'd be traumatized.
2: No. Yikes. Yikes. Let's get you where you need to go. Here's Denise.
3: It's always nice to have a quiet start to our morning. You're looking good so far. 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I'm Denise Johnson. That's your traffic.
1: Thanks, Denise. We're in the upper 60s this morning. Today will be sunny and our high is 82.

0: Jesse and Anna on B105. My mom says I need to be nicer to my boyfriend, LaDon.
1: Oh, no.
0: She literally took the time to send me a text message after hanging out with us and tell me to be nicer.
1: Oh, yeah. Anna.

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2: My mom says I need to be nicer to my boyfriend, Mr. Man, a.k.a. LaDon. We went over to my parents' house over the weekend. We went swimming at their pool. And later that evening, when LaDon and I are already back home, I get a text from my mom. Stop ribbing LaDon. And I've never heard that. I was like, LOL, what does that mean? And she said, making fun. Too much can hurt a relationship. And so I was like, oh, okay. Like, in the moment, I'm kind of like, this is sort of sweet that my mom loved. I love to see my mom love my boyfriend, right? So I was like, okay, I'll be nice. He knows I love him, but I will be kinder. And she said, thank you, with a smiley face and a heart. So I'm like, what did I do?
3: Well, can I predict?
2: Yes, you can.
3: By the way, I don't see you be mean to Mr. Man all the time.
2: Yes.
3: You're very sweet. And I can tell that you love him. That's one thing I did not get from my ex. And she made fun of me all the time, too.
2: Yes. So, no, I love him to death.
3: What you want to avoid, I think, is using him as like a punchline.
2: Yes.
3: So if it's constantly like using him as a way to be funny, like, oh, well, he can't do this, you know? And
2: yeah.
3: And it always somehow makes you look better. I would avoid that. It's okay to do every now and then. Does he make fun of you? In front of
2: her?
3: Yes,
2: we make fun.
3: In front of her.
2: In front of her. See, that I don't. If he does, it's so playful. Like,
3: maybe that needs to be the approach. Maybe she needs to text him and say, you need to make fun of Anna more.
2: No.
3: You know?
4: Of course.
2: I read this message and I tell Lana, I was like, my mom just said, I need to stop like making fun of you so much. And he laughed and he's like, well, no, that's our relationship. Like, we joke with each other. But I realized what she probably meant by it was, now that we're living together, there are little things like he tends to misplace things. And I've told him before he needs to like find a way to keep track of his stuff because he's always losing things. And so I had mentioned that several times because then he lost his glasses. And so I was like, well, lost your glasses. And so I think that's what my mom was getting at, is I was kind of like complaining a little bit, but I don't think I'm mean otherwise.
3: No, I don't think you are. I'm glad your mom said something.
2: A lot of
3: family members wouldn't do that. Like, remember that girl in Tennessee? It was after we broke up years later. People were like, oh yeah, the first time we met her, we knew something was wrong. I'm like, why did you tell me?
2: Yes. No.
3: Are you going to take this into, keep this in
2: yes,
3: mind?
2: Yes, I'm going to keep my little comments to myself. And just...
4: No, you're not.
2: Yes, I will.
4: Okay.
2: Yes, I will, Jake.
3: Don't change the way you are.
2: Well, no. I'm just gonna... Like, when he loses stuff, you know what I mean? That's not his fault. He's type B. It's fine. So I don't need to...
4: That sounds insulting.
2: Okay, here's what I'm trying to say. If he loses something, for example, I don't need to be like, it always happens. He always loses stuff. Instead,
4: you know,
2: I can just be like, okay,
4: to?
2: Let's go find it.
4: Stop nagging him. That's what that translates to.
2: I don't want to be that, so... That's fine. I'll take it. My mom said it, and my mom is the naggiest of all.
3: Oh.
2: So if she's saying it to me, I'm going to listen.
3: All right, Anna. Okay, not even a month into this living together relationship, but we figured things out day by day.
0: Jesse and Anna.
5: 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I'm Denise Johnson. That's your traffic.
2: Thanks, Denise. This morning, we're in the upper 60s. It'll be sunny today with a high of 82.
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0: Did you guys hear the story of the family who stayed at an Airbnb on vacation? And when they look around at the art on the wall, it was a picture of their family?
1: What?
0: Yes. It is so creepy. I'm going to tell you.

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2: Did you guys see this story? A family goes, they're on vacation, and they book an Airbnb to stay at. And when they're looking around, they notice on the walls a picture, and it's like an aerial view of a beach and people swimming in the water.
3: Because they're at, I think it's like San Diego.
2: They're staying at like a beach Airbnb house. It's their family in the photo.
3: Huh.
2: From years ago. It is. They see their dad in the ocean, in the wall art at the Airbnb, and they're like, what the heck? So they post about it. And I think the reason behind it is because it was a picture of the beach where they were staying. It was just pure coincidence. But that would have me sort of freaked out.
3: If you backpedal and figure it out, it's like, oh, that was the day, I think it was an aerial photo. That was the day that a photographer was flying around and they had been hired to take pictures of the beach. So it was like stock photography.
2: Yeah.
3: This Airbnb was like, oh, well, we're on the beach in San Diego, our Airbnb. Let's get some photos of the beach and this family. But for all of that to happen, for them to like stay there.
2: Yeah.
3: I'm trying to think, like, that would be like me going to Disney
2: one day, randomly.
3: And a photo showed up on the wall. Like, oh, here's a nostalgic photo from 1990. Is that my family at the Magic Kingdom? Because we were there in 1990.
2: But if you think of those, what you're talking about, stock photos. I mean, that's, at one point, that's somebody whose family did something and they just happened to be captured. Like, it's not like they were posing for it. It kind of reminds me of Invisible String Theory. Do you guys know what that is?
4: No.
3: Explain it.
2: So Invisible String Theory, this is more for relationships than anything. But it's like, Jake, let's say 10 years ago, you and I were at the same restaurant and whatever. We didn't know each other. 10 years later, now we're working together. But then we find out, oh, my gosh, you were at that restaurant 10 years ago on May 9th.
4: Yes, okay.
2: I was there, too, at that exact time. Oh, my gosh. We were meant to meet each other. It's like we're attached by this invisible string throughout our lives. And we met not by coincidence, but by fate.
3: Yeah, no, it's kind of a butterfly effect a little.
2: Yeah, sort of. They all go hand in hand.
3: I get you. I think that's cool. I don't know if there's anything to it. I always am a very realistic person, like with a photographer or whatever. I do think it is incredible and
4: it is
3: very
4: incredibly
3: odd.
2: Creepy.
4: Yeah, it's like the mathematics on it is insane, but I don't think it was some spiritual
2: thing. I do. I think they were meant to stay at that house.
3: All of Anna's family's photos will be from like the Harvest Home Fairs.
4: Yeah.
3: Aerial photos of the farmers markets. Is that Ron in 1998?
2: No, we were just like at the park. Like we just went anywhere that was free.
3: Oh, there's a family at Paw Paw.
4: That's Anna's family. Paw Paw picking at the Airbnb.
5: Well, looking at all the interstates out there, I'm still not seeing any accidents or delays for you to start off your morning this morning. So looking good. 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I'm Denise Johnson. That's your traffic.
2: Thanks, Denise. We're in the upper 60s this morning. Today will be sunny and our high is 82.
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0: will set you free. 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
1: All right, let's get to it. Our Truth Jar today actually goes to our producer, Jake. Let's hear it for Jake. Jake's a dad. Jake's got a 3-year-old at home. Jake's got a 1-year-old and a wife named Mel. Jake, your question today in the Truth Jar is, what is an odd job that you've had?
2: This is one that is not scandalous. That's good. Okay. I was a substitute teacher.
1: I can see that.
2: I give off substitute teacher energy. I know
3: you
2: I do.
3: Yeah. Yes.
1: Who's ready to learn? Yeah.
2: At one point, I was working part-time in radio. I was working at a grocery store, and I was substitute teaching. It was fun. I enjoyed it, but it was it proved to me that I made the right choice not being a teacher. That was an option that I had for a while. I was like, maybe I'll be a teacher, and I could not have done it.
1: What grade?
2: Every grade. Mostly high school. I could have done elementary school, but I always turned those jobs down just because I was like, I wasn't ready for that. So, it was a lot of fun. A lot of the kids were really cool. There were some weird days. Like one day it was a science class and they were supposed to watch The Lion King.
1: Interesting.
2: Like, and say like, okay, it was like substitute day. We're going to watch a movie, but you had to like write down like 5 things about each different, like, you know, places that the animals lived and stuff, like sciencey, like biology stuff. The problem is the classes were just long enough to where basically I watched Mufasa die 6 times that day and it was terrible. Cause like I would watch the movie and then Mufasa would die and then I'd be like, okay, see you guys later. And then I'd have the next class come in and have to do it again.
3: So did you actually teach anything?
2: No.
3: You're basically a like a babysitter.
2: Yeah. But I mean, I did. I one kid wanted me to tell him about pro wrestling. He quizzed me on pro wrestling all day. So that was fun. you know, it was, I liked working with the kids. And one of the coolest things was I went away for a while and came back to my hometown. And when I did, I ran through a McDonald's one day for lunch. And one of the girls goes,
1: Mr. Thompson,
2: you're one of my favorite teachers. Oh. And I was like, I was a sub and I had you maybe 3 times. But yeah,
1: remember that day we watched when Mufasa died?
2: I had
3: favorite substitute teachers in high school. It was the people who would always come back and they were fun, probably because they didn't have to do any actual learning.
2: You know what it reminded me of? It reminded me of being an aunt or an uncle. It's like I get to hang out with the kids for a little bit, but it's not really my responsibility. And all right, I'm done. I'll see y'all later.
1: All of our substitute, it was like still the same thing. They still went through the lesson plan with us. Like it was not movie day.
2: Here's the thing. I could have done that. And if I was like a long-term sub, sure. But it was mostly the teacher would just leave me a movie or like have them. I mean, they still had to do work or they would have a test or a quiz.
1: What age was the worst kid? Please. Freshman or?
2: 8th grade freshman probably, because they're, you know, they still have not realized how to use deodorant properly. Oof. And they were like, you know,
1: and then from an
2: rowdier
1: attitude perspective.
3: Yeah, what's the worst?
2: Yeah, that's what I'm saying. Like it was like they were attitudes and like, you know, wouldn't shut up or listen.
1: Oh, that
2: or
1: would not. I would not do well at all.
2: Yeah, it was.
3: I could never. Yeah. I love little kids. I would do little kids.
2: The worst part was one day I had to wear khakis because that was part of the job. And when they found out my name was Jake and I was wearing khakis, it was Jake from State Farm jokes for the rest of the day and nothing got done. Kids, man.
1: That's the price you pay, Jake.
2: That's right.
1: Working with kids, they're very unpredictable. And that is our Truth Jar. Let's get you where you need to go. Here's Denise.
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3: Thanks, Denise. This morning, we're in the upper 60s. It'll be sunny today with a high of 82.
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It's the Jesse and Anna show on B105. I don't want you to miss out this weekend. 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Come on, I want to see you there. Let's go out this weekend.

0: raised on the banks of the Ohio. WUPE, Cincinnati's home for country music, B105. And now, three things you need to know with Jesse and Anna.
1: 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I have the salary that you need in order to find love. If you're single, you should hear this. I'll share in a minute. There's a new boutique hotel that's now open at the old P&G headquarters. It's at the corner of 6th Street and Main Street downtown. Fidelity Hotel. It just opened up officially yesterday. 165 rooms, and then it has a restaurant and a coffee shop.
2: Yeah. I sent Anna a video on Instagram the other day. I'm like, check out this really cool-looking coffee shop at the bottom. It's all like wooden, you know what I mean? It's got that classic vibe.
1: Yeah, the whole hotel looks really, really nice.
2: Let's do our next brainstorming meeting there. Jake's going to pick it up.
3: Wait,
1: Jake's,
3: what?
1: Jake's got the tab.
4: I can't lift that building because that's the only thing I could possibly pick up there.
2: Jake, you're going to have to wear your nice shoes and your nice shorts to go in there, okay?
4: Fine, fair enough.
1: Your nice gym shorts. All right. Macaulay Culkin. He has met with Disney to discuss a potential Home Alone reboot. Yes, including him. The franchise is one of the top streamed holiday movies every single year. There's no deal that's been confirmed, but Disney is full on board and they're willing to give him a lot of things to make this happen.
2: What was his brother's name in that movie that was so funny?
1: Buzz.
2: Buzz is hilarious. Like, they did another Home Alone movie a couple of years ago, I think, and Buzz was in it as a police officer.
1: Oh, really?
2: Yeah, that dude's funny.
1: Buzz was a little jerk.
2: Buzz made me laugh. Also, Home Alone gave me one of the biggest laughs of my entire life when, is it Marv? No, Harry. They put the spider, the tarantula on his face, and he screams high pitch.
1: Yeah.
2: That is one of my favorite movie moments of all time.
1: Didn't it end up being a real spider and they didn't tell him?
2: Real scream.
1: And so his reaction was real. I thought that was interesting.
2: That's what makes it even funnier, for sure.
1: If you're single, there is a salary that supposedly secures love. Listen up. An average salary of $106,417 is needed to attract a partner.
2: Yeah.
1: So what's...
2: I don't know how to answer this without just revealing it. Did you do this on purpose? I'm going to just cross my fingers. How about that?
1: Jess, we're holding out hope for you.
2: Jake always says I'm a steel trap. I won't give anything away. I'm hopefully living up to that standard.
1: You're giving away stuff sort of right now.
2: Whatever. Why is that? Because you could pay for everything?
1: Well, financial struggles cause some of the biggest fights in a relationship. And some major turnoffs are someone who is irresponsible with their money, constantly needing to borrow money. In a lot of debt. Yeah. So if you have that salary, they feel like maybe you wouldn't have those issues.
2: You get some of those.
1: I don't know if that's true. I think there's people that are good with money and people that are bad with money. It doesn't matter how much you make.
2: Well, we'll never doubt whether Mr. Man loves you or not. That's for sure. All right, let's get you where you need to go. Here's Denise.
5: Well, it looks like we do have one minor issue this morning, at least for us, not for the person that's broken down there. Southbound on 75 right around Paddock. It is over on the left shoulder. Traffic is just a little slow right there around the Ronald Reagan merch. 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I'm Denise Johnson. That's your traffic.
1: Thanks, Denise. We're in the upper 60s this morning. Today will be sunny and our high is 82.

0: playlist Psychology on the Jesse and Anna Show. Let's see what your playlist really says about you.
1: All right, this is a brand new contest we have where we try to figure out a lot of basic details about a person. Gender, age, the type of car they drive, their marital status, the number of kids they have, if any, and the job they have based on three songs that they have given to us. Playlist Psychology. Song number one in this round, because we have somebody standing by. We don't know who it is. Song number one is...
2: I hear the train a-coming. It's rolling around a bend.
1: Johnny Cash, Fools in Prison Blues.
2: I've seen the sunshine since I don't know when.
1: All right, song number two is George Strait, Troubadour.
2: I was a young troubadour when I wrote in on a song.
1: And our mystery person's third song for Playlist Psychology is John Anderson.
2: Ask her on a string to keep the night. She'll start thinking about him.
1: I love his voice.
3: I do too. All right. I already have my thoughts.
1: Oh, really?
3: Some of these I feel like are a dead giveaway.
1: All right. So let's get this started. Anna, you start by saying what gender, age, vehicle, marital status, number of kids, and job they have based on those three songs.
3: I think it's a male, 53 years old, who drives a truck. He is divorced. He has six kids, and he works at a factory. I don't know what kind of factory. Maybe a mattress.
1: What song of those three made you think factory?
3: I think it's the mixture of all of them together. Like, this guy, you know, he's got the prison blues, and then he... likes a little bit of slow sad. The tequila, the straight tequila night is like, you know, on the weekends he's like maybe drinking because his, him and his wife divorced. I feel like I'm hating on this human that I don't even know. So I'll just apologize in advance, but that's the vibe I got from those songs.
1: Okay. Based on the songs, Fools in Prison Blues, Troubadour by George Strait, and Straight Tequila Night, John Anderson, I'm going to guess this is also a man, 58 years old.
3: Ooh.
1: He drives a Dodge Ram truck. He is single only because he's divorced.
3: Dang! Why do we have this similar thing?
1: Hey, 50-50 these days, they say, right? Three kids.
3: All right.
1: And he works in sales, which is why he likes to listen to this music, because he can let his hair down a little bit. You know what I mean?
3: Okay.
1: This is his way to have a good time. He's like, I deal with all these buttoned up people all the time.
3: And we get no hints as to if we're on the right track or not.
1: No hints. Here's what we're going to do. We're going to play a song and we're going to come back. We'll get this mystery person on the phone for Playlist Psychology, and they will confirm or deny any of our answers right after this.

0: playlist Psychology on the Jesse and Anna Show. Let's see what your playlist really says about you.
1: We are back on Playlist Psychology, this new game we're playing where a mystery person has given us three of their favorite songs. And then we try to figure out the type of person they are, everything from gender to number of kids based on those songs. Song number one, Johnny Cash.
2: I hear the train a-coming, it's rolling around a bend.
1: Bulls and Prison Blues. Song number two, George Strait, Troubadour.
2: I don't know, I was a young troubadour when I wrote in on a song.
1: And song number three, Johnny Anderson, Straight Tequila Night.
2: But don't ask her on a straight tequila night. She'll start thinking
1: okay.
2: About
1: Anna, what were your answers?
3: I think this person is a male, 53 years old, who drives a truck, unspecified, is divorced.

0: Not very good.
1: Oh, okay.
2: God dang it. All right, let's go through this here. Johnny, you are a male. How old are you?
0: 37.
1: Oh, no. We're way off.
2: Way wrong. What kind of car do you drive?
0: Jeep Cherokee.
2: An SUV. Okay. You know, if I knew you were 37, I would probably change my answer.
1: We thought you were in your 50s. All right.
2: Okay. Marital status?
0: Married.
2: Oh, God. Number of kids?
0: 3.
1: Jesse got it.
2: How many did you say, Anna?
1: I said 6.
2: Oh, wow.
1: Good luck.
2: Does it hurt you to hear that? Yeah. And then, yeah. Anna, what job did you say he had?
1: I thought you worked at a factory.
2: Yeah, and I said sales. Johnny, what's your job?
0: A general manager of a roofing company.
2: A roofing company. Dang.
1: Well, your song choices say otherwise, Johnny.
0: It was hard to pick 3, but that's what I came up with.
2: Would you say you're a pretty blue-collar kind of guy?
0: Yeah, yeah. Also a big country fan, older country, 90s country.
2: Yeah.
1: That's where we got the decade of 50s.
2: Dude, I know. The Johnny Cash really pushed you up a decade or so.
1: It did.
2: Well, Johnny, I'm sorry we really messed up everything about you except for the number of kids you have. But thank you for being a part of our new game.
0: I appreciate the opportunity. Thank you.
2: All right, man. Thank you for listening. You have a great day.
0: Thanks. You guys, too.
2: You want to be a part of our new game of Playlist Psychology? All you got to do is send us an email to hey@jesseandanna.com, hey@jesseandanna.com, and your 3 favorite songs.
3: Jesse and Anna.
2: Now it is time for you to outrun a grizzly bear because the prize is massive. Anna.
1: It's a pair of last minute tickets to see Chris Stapleton and Lainey Wilson this Saturday at Paycor. You don't want to miss out. You got to run from the bear. 20 seconds to name 10 things from the category we give you. We'll take caller 10 at 513-749-B105.
2: Let's get you where you need to go. What's going on, Denise?
4: Traffic definitely getting busier out on the roadways right now. You did have a broken down vehicle southbound 75 right around Paddock. They've cleared that out of the way. You do have an accident westbound 275 at southbound 75. It's over on the right shoulder. We are dealing with some slow traffic though right now. South 75 through the Lachlan split. Eastbound on 74 from Montana to 75. Northbound 71, 75. Things are really picking up right around Dixie, heading towards the river. And today they are switching over Elm Street. It is now going to become a two-way street downtown connecting 2nd and 3rd Street. So hopefully that'll alleviate some of the headaches that we're getting from the bridge construction in that downtown area. 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I'm Denise Johnson. That's your traffic.
1: Thanks, Denise. This morning, we're in the upper 60s. It'll be sunny today with a high of 82.
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1: Alrighty.
0: Are you nervous or are you feeling confident?
2: I don't know, a little bit of both.
0: Yeah, you should be. We're going to release a giant grizzly bear, Josh, and he's going to chase after you. If he just gets his paws on one of your limbs, it's over, bud. If you survive, yeah, there it goes. There goes the arms and legs. If you survive 20 seconds to name 10 things from the category we give you, you win last-minute tickets to see Chris Stapleton and Lainey Wilson this
2: Saturday.
0: That'd
2: be awesome, because it's my birthday, too.
0: At Paycor. Oh, my gosh. August 1st is your birthday?
2: Yes, it is.
3: Oh, my God.
0: Josh, you got to run fast.
3: Dude.
2: Oh, yeah. I'll run fast for a little fat guy.
3: Oh, hey, dude, listen, let gravity help you. Find a hill to run down, okay?
0: There we go.
2: Find a hill to roll down.
3: Whatever.
0: Whatever it takes.
3: As long as you're yelling while you're doing it and give us the nice answers. Are we ready to get going?
2: Let's get it.
3: Okay. You're going to love this. Today is National Chicken Wing Day, and my co-host Anna is obsessed with chicken wings. Name 10 ways that Anna will beg her boyfriend, Mr. Man, for chicken wings. Ready, run!
2: Oh, please, baby, give me some wings. Babe, I'll clean the house. Babe, I'll do the dishes. Babe, you can go golf with your friends. Babe, you can go to car show. Babe, you can buy a motorcycle.
3: Oh,
2: babe, what? You ain't got work no more.
3: Yeah.
2: I'll give you whatever you want. Babe, I will use. You ain't got to buy me Christmas present. You ain't got to buy me birthday present.
3: You got it!
4: Yeah, yeah, yeah.
3: Babe, you ain't got to work no more.
2: No more, baby. Give me my chicken wings.
3: Yeah. No. You're going to Chris Stapleton.
2: Wings too, baby.
3: Oh, we know
2: what
3: you...
2: Wings in town. Hamilton, wings on Brookwood.
0: Heck yeah, Josh. I'm there.
3: Dude, not only do you get tickets, you worked in a plug for wings in Hamilton. Congratulations. You're going to be at Chris Stapleton and Lainey Wilson this Saturday.
2: Let's go, baby.
0: All right. Happy birthday, Josh.
2: Hey, thank you. Thank you.
3: Josh, who are you going to take to this show with you?
2: I'm going to take my old lady, Angel.
3: Angel. Aww. Is she going to be as excited as you?
2: Oh, I'm sure she will be.
3: Dude, well, we appreciate you playing Beat the Bear. You've been a lot of fun, and you ran real fast. Don't you worry.
2: Man, I appreciate it. We listen to you guys every morning, man, so it's good to be on here now.
3: Oh,
0: nice.
3: We love you, Josh.
2: I was just on last night signing up for the country club.
3: Get him in. Yeah, get him in. We'll put in a good word. Josh, since you beat the bear, now you get to say those famous words to repeat after me. Say, I'm Josh, and I beat the bear.
2: I'm Josh, and I beat the bear.
5: You've got some slow traffic right now, southbound on 75, right around the Ronald Reagan merge. Northbound 175 there in Kentucky. You're starting to hit your brakes right around 275 heading towards the river. A little bit heavier up until Dixie Highway. 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I'm Denise Johnson. That's your traffic.
0: Thanks, Denise. We're in the upper 60s this morning. Today will be sunny and our high is 82.
3: All right, coming up here in a few minutes, I'm going to share a story of how redneck of something my mom did that I noticed when I was in Iowa over the weekend.
0: Yeah.
3: It's actually pretty genius. We're going to be looking for your redneck things. 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
1: 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In the morning, wake up,
2: y'all. I was in Iowa over the weekend, and my mom was so proud to show me her pool. She told me she got a brand new pool. I'm like, dang, you're out here just spending money like crazy. I get to the house. It's like maybe 15 by 15, like a round blue pool, maybe 3-4 feet deep. And I'm like, so I'm from Iowa, so I kind of know when I see something that's been retrofitted. I'm like, is that for horses to drink out of? And you turned it into a pool? She goes, yeah, it's like the popular thing to do now. And she's got like, it's filtered, that the water, it's filtration. There's a vacuum on the bottom, which Dang. She bought for it. And she goes, oh yeah, it's a whole thing. It's a lot cheaper to buy this and just fill it with water than the whole thing. And she goes, I just lay out here and soak in the water. It's everything I need. Redneck.
3: That is awesome.
2: Let's talk to this guy, Josh. Josh, most redneck thing you do. And by the way, if you've got something, let us know. 513-749-B105. We want to know the most redneck thing you do. What about you, man?
4: Most redneck thing I've done is when we use demolition derby lawnmowers, man. We start taking riding lawnmowers, derbying them into derbies.
2: What was your lawnmower of choice?
4: I used to like the wheel horses back in the day. We started out with just Craftsmen and stuff, but then wheel horses end up being a tank.
2: Wheel horses?
3: I don't even know what that is.
4: Wheel horse. It's like a lawn tractor, not just a lawnmower. You know what I mean?
3: Oh, just got
4: big wheels on the back. We used to make them things pop wheelies, man, and we run around just terrorizing the fairs.
2: I want to be a part of a lawnmower demo derby
3: that
2: so bad.
3: So fun.
2: I told Jake my lawnmower choice is a Cub Cadet because the one we had in the mid 90s, I swear, went like 15 or 20 miles an hour.
4: Oh, yeah. Them Cub Cadets are tanks too, man. But I'm telling you, them old wheel horses, you used to find them in people's yard and you couldn't beat them, man. They would run over everybody.
2: You used to find them in people's yard.
4: Yeah.
2: All right.
4: It's funny, too, because we used to name our derby crew. We used to call it MOB, but it wasn't money over. It was mowing over. I'll let you figure out the B, though.
2: Oh.
3: Mowing over bees?
2: Yeah.
3: Rhymes with snitches?
2: All right.
4: Yeah, but man,
2: dude, Josh, that's great. Thank you for sharing.
4: Hey, no problem, man.
2: Let's call it a Redneck Wednesday. Come on. He set the bar high.
3: Let's do it.
2: 513-749-B105, the most redneck thing you do. We want to talk to you this morning.

0: We want to know the most redneck thing you do at 513-749-B105. Jesse went to Iowa. His mom turned like a horse trough into a pool.
1: Yeah.
0: My most redneck tendency is walking everywhere barefoot, including here at work. I don't care. I'll walk down the hallways barefoot.
1: Which is funny because Anna is so anti-germ, whatever.
0: When it comes to letting the dogs out, I don't care. Olivia, what is the most redneck thing that you do?
2: Well, this week is our Claremont County Fair, and me and my friends brought a couch up to the fair. A whole couch.
1: You brought a couch to the fair? For where? Yes, for what?
2: To put under our tent to hang out.
1: Dude, no. This is a thing. I get it. My buddy Jamie goes to the, he's up in Greenville, Ohio. That's where he lives. And they've got something called the Dark County Fair. And people will show up at the beginning of the week and put their chairs along like the main drag where people just walk by. And I said, do they do that to watch the parade or something? And he goes, no, that's where they hold court and wait for people to come talk to them. They have their reserved spots, and that's what you're doing with your couch.
0: It's kind of like a redneck living room, like an outdoor redneck living room.
2: Yeah, we also took the TV up there.
0: Girl, hell yeah! Dude, that is nice.
1: Comfort so important. Wow. That's pretty great. Thank you for sharing.
2: Have a good day.
1: You too. Bye-bye. I will never get over redneck stories. Ever. I love it. 513-749-B105. See if you can impress us with how low you'll go. Let us know.
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1: I don't know if you were looking at me or not. You probably smile like that all the time. I don't mean to bother.

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1: That's it. We're running out of time. 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Here's Denise.
3: You do have an accident reported northbound on 71. So we really eastbound on Fort Washington Way, right around 5th Street. So you do have slow traffic as well. Northbound on 471 from right around Grand into downtown. North 71, 75, slow from 275 to the river. Southbound on 75 is slow through the Lachlan split. You also have an accident south 75 right around Cooper. Looks like it's over on the right shoulder. It looks like we still have that accident or vehicle westbound 275 at 75 on the right shoulder. 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I'm Denise Johnson. That's your traffic.
2: Thanks, Denise. This morning, we're in the upper 60s. It'll be sunny today with a high of 82.
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15: 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And now, three things you need to know with Jesse and Anna.
2: Three things you need to know is sponsored by Spa Medica. A country star got a fishing hook caught on their head. I'm going to tell you who it is and what happened. But first, spotted lantern flies. They've officially made it to northern Kentucky. And the spotted lantern fly is an invasive bug. It came over from East Asia. And it feeds on the sap of up to 90 different trees and plants. And it can cause a lot of damage that could potentially end up killing the plants. So they're bad. And experts say it'll get worse before it gets better. We've already had these lantern flies here in Ohio for a while. They are everywhere where I live, in East Walnut Hills. You know what's funny about them is at first glance, you think they're pretty. It's got a bright red when they're flying. It's this bright red color. You're like, wow, what kind of butterfly is that? And then they land and you'll see them. They're kind of nasty looking, but they say kill them if you see them, but there's so many. It's not like you're going to get rid of them that way, but don't let them hang around. Ryan Geist has partnered with the Cincinnati Open to create a limited edition of their Cincy Light beer. So it's the can that is different. It looks like a canister of tennis balls that you would buy at the sporting store. And you'll be able to buy the beer at local spots around town and, of course, at the Cincinnati Open, which is August 8th through the 23rd. Tyler Hubbard from Florida Georgia Line, he had an unexpected moment while he was on a camping trip with his family. A fishing hook got caught on the back of his head and his wife, Haley, had to use pliers and get it out. And he posted the video. The audio is kind of hard to understand, but he posted the video and his kids are there and they're like, Dad, just don't think about it. Like, Mom's just got to pull it out. Like, it's okay, Dad.
1: Dude, I see how it happens. Sometimes you go to, like, cast your line out and the line, you know, somebody moves in the way and it gets caught. I told you when my mom went to cast the line, it got caught in my lip.
2: Yes.
1: And the worm was dangling in my mouth. It actually didn't hurt all that much. I mean, it was okay.
2: No, I'd be traumatized.
1: Yikes. Yikes. Let's get you where you need to go. Here's Denise.
3: You've got an accident eastbound 275, right around 3 miles over on the left shoulder. Slow traffic northbound on 471. You're hitting your brakes right around Southgate on and off to the river. Got another accident southbound 7175, right around 12th Street there in Covington. It's over on the right shoulder. Now northbound 7175, you're on and off your brakes there from right around Donaldson heading towards the river. You have an accident eastbound on 74, just before 75 on the right shoulder. A little bit of slow traffic there. South 75, you're moving about 45 miles an hour or so from Union Center down to 275. Then you're slow through the Lachlan Split. 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I'm Denise Johnson. That's your traffic.
2: Thanks, Denise. We're in the upper 60s this morning. Today, I'll be

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1: You know, I'm never one to fall for like medical problems that I see people talk about on TikTok, or like I don't ever go to WebMD.
2: Yeah.
1: But I did see one a couple of months ago, and I realized this has been happening to me in the last 3 years. When I take my socks off,
2: yeah,
1: especially if I have like the longer socks, I have boots on or whatever, like yeah, that, the imprints of the sock stay on my leg for hours. And that never used to happen.
2: Okay.
1: And somebody on TikTok's like, if that's happening, that could be a future sign of like blood pressure problems or water, like retention problems. And now it's just in my head. Cause like in my mid 30s, that never was a thing. And I'm like, are my genetics coming to haunt me here?
2: So did you schedule a doctor's appointment?
1: I have my annual checkup in a couple of weeks, and that is one of the things on the list I want to talk to my doctor about. I'll be like, I'm literally considering like wearing long socks and like lifting my leg up, pant leg up,
2: to show them,
1: like, look at this. Yeah, because there's times like I've gone home from work, right? I get home from work at like 1 o'clock,
2: yeah,
1: change into gym clothes right away. I get to the gym at 2 p.m I can still see I had dress socks on, so it's kind of embarrassing.
2: I mean I feel like that happens to me, so I don't really, I don't know if this is alarming. Do your legs or ankles like swell up when you fly long distance?
1: My feet have done it. They do a little bit. I never take my shoes off for that reason, because I did learn one time if I take the shoes off, it allows them to swell more. So I'd never do it anymore because it's very uncomfortable.
2: My ankles like swell up really big when I fly long distance. And I've heard that that is a blood pressure problem, like you can get blood clots, and I need to wear compression socks.
1: Well, then I saw somebody else, they're like, if you, you know, on your leg, I'm gonna use my arm for example, if you hold down your finger and then let go, the longer it stays white is a bad sign.
2: I just had this conversation with LaDon, my boyfriend. He came up to me, he was just being goofy and like poked my arm. And then it stayed white. He was like, whoa, what was that? And I'm like, I think I'm dehydrated. So I don't know. So now he's like, are you drinking your water? So now he keeps like poking my skin to see if I'm dehydrated or not.
1: It's a concerning squeeze.
2: Yes. He's like, poke.
1: Jake,
3: yeah.
1: Squeeze your arm right now. I want to see how it bounces back. Hold up. Jake, you look great.
2: Did it?
3: My natural tint.
1: No, you're not Cherokee. We've decided that.
3: Yeah.
1: Celtic DNA.
3: Yeah, no. I will say this, though, as someone who does have high blood pressure because I have kids. Yeah, I get that the swelling a little bit. It's also that we sit on our butts most of the day and our feet are tucked underneath us. So I wouldn't stress out about it too much. Also, stop wearing dress socks.
1: Well, no, I have to, because I can't wear like the small socks with boots on. Jake, you only wear tennis shoes. You wouldn't know.
3: Wear tennis shoes. And no dress socks.
1: Just because you've given up,
3: no,
1: probably because of those kids.
3: Yes, but it's about being comfortable.
2: No, Jake.
1: I've sworn off things that say comfort foam in the bottom of them.
3: Why?
2: You're not the one for fashion advice.
1: You've already knocked up. You've already nailed down a wife.
3: Nailed down and
1: I'm still trying to get
3: up.
1: One. Yeah. All right. I'll let you know what the doc says, by the way.
2: Thank you.
1: Let's get you where you need to go. Here's Denise.
4: You've got an accident eastbound, 275, right around 3 miles over on the left shoulder. Slow traffic northbound on 471. You're hitting your brakes right around Southgate, on and off to the river. Got another accident southbound, 7175, right around 12th Street there in Covington. It's over on the right shoulder. Now northbound, 7175, you're on and off your brakes there from right around Donaldson heading towards the river. You have an accident eastbound on 74, just before 75 on the right shoulder. A little bit of slow traffic there. South 75, you're moving about 45 miles an hour or so from Union Center down to 275. Then you're slow through the Lachlan Split. 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I'm Denise Johnson. That's your traffic.
2: Thanks, Denise. This morning, we're in the upper 60s. It'll be sunny today with a high of 82.
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1: Good morning, Molly.
2: Hi, good morning.
1: Well, Confessions is all about somebody that has something that they want to get off their chest, and we help with that by calling the person you're confessing to. Who is the person you're confessing to today?
2: My cousin Nick.
1: Okay, and what's your confession?
2: I'm confessing to him that I'm the one who hit his car, and that it didn't happen from a stranger in a grocery parking lot.
1: Okay, so you're going to admit that you're, to your cousin Nick, that you hit his car. How did you hit his car?
2: I mean, I was like in the parking lot. I was backing up, and then I didn't see that there was a metal pole, and it dented the passenger side of the door.
3: Hold on, sorry, Molly. Were you driving his car?
2: Yeah.
1: Did he know that you were driving his car?
2: Yes.
1: Okay. Well, that's one thing you won't have to confess.
3: Okay, that's good. You didn't steal it.
1: So you backed into a metal pole. So you took his car back and you said, hey, I went in to get groceries and I came outside and somebody had hit your car.
2: Yeah. I was like, oh my God, I had no idea what happened. Like, I came out and it was like this. And he was just like so mad.
1: Oh, yeah.
2: And it wasn't too bad. I mean, it was some money to fix the door, but it's been like a month ago and since the car's been fixed, but I honestly feel so guilty and I just want to tell Nick the truth.
3: Molly, I don't want to be rude. You sound so young, girl. Can we ask how old you are?
2: I'm like 24.
3: Okay.
1: Well, hey, listen, mistakes happen. My brother once hit a deer with my car and didn't tell me for a month. And then he showed me where it happened, and there was still hair from the deer in the grill.
3: I'm How like, did you oh not God. Notice?
1: And I was like, who's the bigger idiot, him for not telling me or for me not noticing? So we'll call Nick. You'll get right to your confession, and hopefully he doesn't hold it against you too much.
2: Okay, sounds good.
1: Hang on one second.
0: Jesse and Anna on B105.

0: Jesse and Anna's confession calls.
1: Molly feels bad. She was borrowing her cousin's car. She went to the grocery store, and when she was backing out of a parking spot, she backed into a metal pole. And it caused damage, and he had to pay to get it fixed. But the problem is, she told him that somebody else hit the car while she was in shopping for groceries, which is not true. She was responsible for it. Have I said that correctly, Molly?
2: Yeah. Okay. You did.
1: Okay, so we're going to get your cousin Nick on the phone. Let's just get right to it. You tell him the truth, tell him you're sorry, and hopefully it's not too bad.
2: Sounds good.
1: Okay, cool. Here we go. Hang on one second.
3: Hello?
1: Hi, is this Nick?
3: Yes, is he?
1: Hey, Nick, it's Jesse and Anna. We're calling from a radio show for a segment that we call Confession Calls, and we appreciate you picking up. Somebody has called us to tell us something that they need to confess to you that you're not aware of, and it would make them feel better if they could do it with us as support for them. Is it okay if we conference that person in?
3: Sure.
1: Okay. It is your cousin, Molly. Molly, are you there?
2: Hi, Nick. Hey, guys.
3: Hey, Molly, what's up?
2: Okay, so you remember last month when I needed to go to the store to grab some, like, ice and beer for everyone, and I said that somebody had hit your car? It was me. I ran into something, and that's what caused the damage on the door.
3: What? Molly, why would you lie about that?
2: I don't know. I felt bad, and I panicked, and I just didn't. I wasn't, you know, supposed to drive anyway. You know, I'm not a good driver. So I offered to go get the stuff, and then I ruined your car, and then I lied. So I'm sorry.
3: Molly, insurance paid for some of it, but I had to pay so much out of pocket. Like, it messed up all
1: how
3: my
1: much?
3: Bills for the next month. Like, I don't have... Molly, I have a $1,000 deductible, and it met, like, I don't have savings like that. I, like, was struggling to meet, like, my rent payment for the next month. That's insane that you lied about that.
2: Well, if you need help, like, can we do, like, a payment plan so I can help you?
3: Yeah, that'd be a huge help.
1: I think that's fair. I mean,
4: did you already pay is it already fixed?
3: The car fixed, insurance covered anything after $1,000, but yeah, I had to pay $1,000 out of pocket.
1: Mine's $1,002 and it sucks.
4: Yeah, mine is too, cause I was trying to save on insurance. But I can tell you if something happens, I'm in trouble.
1: Remember somebody backed into my car, Anna, and I went on a little police investigation, and I got the cop to find him. He was in getting his hair cut.
4: Yeah.
1: Anyway, he admitted to it. I paid $0. But Nick, what kind of payment plan would you be okay with? Like $100 a month for a bit?
3: I mean, it'd be awesome if it happened sooner. Like, I didn't get a payment plan. I had to pay $1,000right away.
4: Fair. That's
3: so, like.
1: Molly, do you think you can more than that? Yeah.
2: I mean, yeah, if you need, I can try.
4: Try what, Molly? What do you got? Can you do $1,000?
2: I can do like $350, $300 a month.
1: That's good. That's actually really good.
4: You could get that
1: $360. That's 2.5 months.
4: What? Yeah, no.
1: 3 months.
4: Yeah, a little over three, yeah.
1: What do you think about that, Nick?
3: Yeah, that would be a huge help. I'm super bummed you lied. Like, that that sucks. It was, you know, a lot to deal with. I told insurance it was a hit and run.
4: How does that
3: I
4: work?
3: You telling me. I mean, it's, you know,
1: he didn't categorized know.
3: As a. I lied to my own insurer, you know.
4: I know. You
3: I
4: just
3: shouldn't have let Molly drive.
1: Well, technically, she did hit and run.
4: Oh, yeah.
1: Jeez. Jesse. I don't know. I mean, it wasn't insurance fraud. You didn't knowingly lie. At least she's willing to pay you back. My stupid brother, again, hit a deer with my car, didn't tell me about it, and offered to pay me $0. My Chevy Cavalier never looked the same. Well, listen, it sounds like we've come to an understanding. Molly, you messed up. In the future, if you mess up again, be honest. Honesty, although uncomfortable, solves so many problems. And Nick, you took it pretty well. It sounds like she should have you paid back in just the next couple of months.
3: I mean, yeah. I mean, okay. I appreciate her telling me, and, you know, we'll move on.
4: Okay.
2: Sounds good. Thank you.
1: Okay. listen. We appreciate you guys being on Confession Calls today. This is ending a little awkward, I'm not going to lie.
4: Yeah.
1: But Nick, if you need anything, you can always reach out to us directly, okay?
3: All right. Thanks, y'all.
1: Okay. And same to you, Molly. You guys have a good day.
2: You too. Bye.
4: Bye.
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5: Got a broken down vehicle northbound on 471. It is right around 275. Now you're not hitting your brakes, though, until just around Grand on and off as you're heading into downtown. Northbound 7175, you are slow there from just around 275 in Kentucky all the way to the river. Southbound 75, you're still slow through the Lachlan split. 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I'm Denise Johnson. That's your traffic.
4: Thanks, Denise. We're in the upper 60s this morning. Today will be sunny and our high is 82.
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0: It's B105 with Jesse and Anna. Jesse, you got a heads up on your truth jar question that you're going to answer in just a couple minutes. And it's, what's the most romantic thing that you do? Mm-hmm. Now, you brought a keyboard in.
1: Yeah.
0: So I know this has to do with piano playing, but I don't know how far we're going to go with it.
1: Okay. Well, listen, it's awfully romantic.
2: Oh, boy.
1: We'll see.
0: Okay. Now.

0: set you free. Jesse and Anna's Truth Jar on B105.
1: Jesse had a heads up on his truth jar that he's about to answer in just a minute. We do this every day. We take questions out of a jar that lives in the studio, and I have to answer questions. Jesse does. Sometimes our producer, Jake. But your question today, Jess, is what's the most romantic thing you do?
2: Uh-huh.
1: And when you found that out, you decided to bring in a keyboard.
2: Yes.
1: So is that your answer? The most romantic thing you do is play the piano?
2: In theory, the most romantic thing I can or could do is play the piano. And I'm not a piano, like, I don't know how to read sheet music. I can sort of fumble through some love songs and whatever like that.
1: Yeah.
2: I'm okay. I'm not trying to just like be humble here. Like, you know me. I love a good, I'll say whatever I want about myself, but I'm not the best. However, I would like to get good enough where, like, if I have a girl come over, I'd be like, hey, you want to hear a song? And just, you know, bust out a little, I don't know, Richard Marx or something.
1: That'd Richard be Marx. Super cute. Like that.
2: Yeah.
1: I mean, a man who can play just an instrument, I think, is really attractive.
2: Yeah. And the piano is my favorite instrument of all of them.
1: You've done some, I mean, what can you give us this morning? Because you brought the keyboard.
2: Well,
1: what are you going to do?
2: Here's the problem. The only song that I actually sort of know decently well is a breakup song that I wrote. So
1: don't tell me.
3: Oh,
2: what is the way to feel like this?
3: Yeah.
2: Hold on, do we have it? This is it.
4: What is the way to feel like this?
2: Yeah, this is the one.
4: The feeling of love, the simple bliss.
1: Okay. Hold on, I got it. Wait. Somebody standing by my side.
2: You got it.
1: To be my rock, to be my light. I have the song memorized. I've heard it so many times.
3: Are
1: Jesse
3: we about to get
1: that.
3: The live version of this?
2: That is the song I'm going to play. It's the breakup song I wrote for a girl. I sang this originally in 2011, 4 years after we broke up.
1: Will you sing while you play?
2: I'm going to try. I've Jesse. Never actually sung while playing. So I wrote the lyrics down. I'm going to move over here. Here we go.
1: So Jesse has his keyboard like plugged in
2: hello.
1: It can play on the radio.
2: Wish we had some reverb
1: so
2: in
1: are
2: here.
1: You?
2: Like, Wait. Okay.
1: Perfect. Yeah. Whenever you're ready.
2: All right, here
1: Jesse
2: we go.
1: Jesse is live playing the piano. Check. This is a song he wrote and sang. And
2: I
1: produced.
2: Wrote this is an original Jesse production. Are you ready?
1: Ready.
2: I don't have the actual. Wait, hold on here. Let's get to the verse. Here we go.
4: I remember the night.
3: All right.
2: Hold on. Let's get to it. Here we go.

0: 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There it is.
1: Very impressive.
2: Wow.
0: Guys.
2: Oh, take, my gosh.
0: How am I doing?
1: Very good. I am very impressed. I liked that.
0: Would I make it? Would I advance on The Voice?
1: I think so with a song like that, for sure.
0: Guys, I'm sorry about all the missed notes and everything there.
2: Okay.
1: We didn't notice. We don't know what they were supposed to be.
0: You're busy laughing.
2: Go out there and get yourself a wife.
0: Guys, thank you very much.
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4: You've got an accident southbound 7175, right at 275. It's got the right lane blocked. Traffic is backed up to just around Buttermilk in that southbound direction there in Kentucky. You still have a broken down vehicle northbound on 471, right at 275. I don't see any problems from that. You do have some slow traffic, though, northbound on 471 from Grand into downtown. Northbound 7175, though, you're moving 45, 50 miles an hour between 275 and the river. South 75 is slow from Shepherd to Paddock. Southbound 71 still on and off slow there, moving about 45 miles an hour as well between 275 down to Red Bank. 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I'm Denise Johnson. That's your traffic.
2: Thanks, Denise. This morning, we're in the upper 60s. It'll be sunny today with a high of 82.
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0: Jesse and Anna, I figured out why my cough might be getting bad at night when I go to sleep. And I think it's because I've been sleeping with, I now have ceiling fans in my new apartment.
1: Yeah.
0: And I've been sleeping with them on. And experts say sleeping with a fan can actually just all it's do. It's not making things cooler. It's just moving air around. So all the allergens, it's just making those fly around and circulate. It increases the dryness of the room, and that can make your symptoms worse.
1: Also, make sure you dust your fan if you haven't done that
0: blades,
1: in a while.
0: The blades, yes. Now, I just moved in, so it's pretty clear, but I think I need to get my humidifier going on top of it.
1: Yeah.

0: 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Reds traffic. Big country concert slowing things down. Cincinnati traffic is unpredictable, but Denise isn't.
1: 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That's your traffic.
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0: dating apps. How's it going?
1: I'm on them more than I used to because I asked my therapist to send me reminders to get onto the app. I swear. I was like, I need an accountability partner.
0: So she's sending you a quick message. Hey, don't forget to check the apps today.
1: Yep. She goes, don't forget. And I said, don't worry. It was on there. I set a timer. I round up to the next like possible time. And I forced myself to stay on for as long as that time is.
0: Is there a date in your near future?
1: No.
0: Okay. We'll check back in. Thank you.
1: Okay. You're welcome.
2: Well, I didn't want to show up, but our families go way back. So when you said your vows, that's exactly where I sat. Thank God for open bars, 'cause watching all this ain't

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0: sometimes we don't get to tell you all the things we wanted to, or you slept in, so you missed them. In case you didn't know, I have been having a lot of wild animal encounters lately. There was a possum the other morning. I had to call Jesse for moral support on the phone while I walked to my car. And the other day, my boyfriend LaDon and I went for a walk with our dog, Azula, and we were in a cemetery. We see this thing. We're like, oh, what is that? A little baby deer? No, it was a coyote. In the middle, I mean, it was evening time, but still light outside. A coyote. Then we're looking at it. It's looking at us. It starts coming towards us. And we're like, wait, is it walking towards us? Yeah, it is. We have the dog, so it probably was wondering what's up. We were getting stalked by this thing through the cemetery. At one point, I had to take the dog and get ahead. And LaDon finds this giant, like, tree branch on the ground to try and scare it off. And it was following us. Like, it went under a hill. Then it came back up. And we're like, oh, my gosh, it's still following us. And it stopped after a point of time. And we ended up getting to the street. But I was panicking, fighting for my life, climbing up those hills.
1: Dude, you would hate my neighborhood where the deer literally will follow the deer, not coyotes, will follow you around and cut off your path on the stop sidewalk.
0: Deer is one thing, but a coyote, I mean, I think the coyote was attracted to the dog. Do you know what I mean?
1: They're tiny, like, though. Coyotes are smallish.
0: I don't care. I don't want to get attacked by a rabid coyote.
1: In case you didn't know, apparently Macaulay Culkin is in talks to star in a new Home Alone movie. Disney's in chats with him. Is it Disney? That movie would make a gazillion dollars.
0: No,
1: and I could see why he's not wanted to do it for all these years, but he's about my age, maybe a little older, 44, 45. So he's probably like, whatever.
0: He's considering it right now, though. Considering.
1: Yeah. Well, I hope he does.
0: Me too.
1: Because that's good nostalgia. We hope you have a great rest of your day, and we will talk to you tomorrow.
0: See ya.

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What a beautiful day it's looking like. Man, low humidity, lots of sunshine, high of 81. Tomorrow, more sunshine and 83. Absolutely gorgeous. McGraw, Eric Church, Hardy, and Morgan Wallen.

about this last week, and yeah, it's true. Apple officially announces its upgrade program, which will allow us to lease iPhones for $17.99 a month through a partnership with Klarna. You'll lease your iPhone just like you would lease a car, starting with the next iPhone, apparently.

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And yeah, there's something in it for you. We got prizes this week, tickets to Bruno Mars, Garth Brooks, and Sting. And thank you for

I know there's going to be a lot of drinks and a lot of hams this Saturday afternoon with our Chris Stapleton Grillgate. Of course, we got Stapleton and we got Lainey Wilson both performing at Paycor this Saturday. We're going to start the party at 3. Big Dave live at the Holy Grill. We're going to have a Lainey lookalike contest for a autographed Lainey guitar. We're going to have your last shot at winning tickets to the show and more. We will see you at Holy Grill this Saturday afternoon. Blaine.

is a full moon alert. Yes, we're going to have a full moon tonight. 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And my daughter, who's a nurse, and I have friends that are police officers and first responders, they all swear it gets a little nuttier with the full moon.

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B105, Grover. Well, if you are a fan of American Horror Story, Ryan Murphy says season 13 is going to be crazy. It's going to bring together all the previous seasons, like in Avenger movies. I guess Sarah Paulson's going to bring back all her iconic characters, Jessica Lange, and more. Wow. And there'll be

Grover, getting through our Wednesday together. Well, Ohio State reportedly inked a $15 million annual jersey patch deal with J.P. Morgan Chase, which was the largest deal of its kind in college sports history until Notre Dame announced a $20 million deal with SoFi just a few hours

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Ella Langley and the already iconic Choosin' Texas kicking off the Jukebox Lunch. Grover, a little news on Ella. You may have heard us talking about it. That song now has topped the Hot 100 for a 15th week. And if she's number one next week for 16 weeks, she will now tie Last Night by Morgan Wallen, Despacito with Louis Fonsi, Daddy Yankee, and Justin Bieber, and One Sweet Day, Mariah Carey, and Boys to Men.

Drive, Grover. All right, have you heard us talking about our next Tap That Track ticket window? It is Friday, 6 a.m. and all day and night through midnight. Tim McGraw, we got 8 pairs of tickets to give away. Anytime you hear us play McGraw, you're tapping the track on the free B105 app. And one of those winners of the 8 pairs of tickets will be the grand prize winner of our VIP lounge upgrades galore. You just tap those tracks all day Friday.

Classic Joe Diffie, rest in peace. Brought me up beside the jukebox on the jukebox lunch, Grover. A gorgeous, gorgeous day. Low humidity, lots of sunshine, 81. Full moon tonight. Tomorrow, sunny again in 83 with Blake Shelton. Hey,

Grover. Well, I don't know. Do we want this or is it just leave it alone? 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I guess it's He Forgets His Kids Now. He publicly shared the idea last fall, and of course, Disney's into it.

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course, it's Darius and Wagon Wheel on the Jukebox Lunch. Grover reminding you again of our Tim McGraw Tap That Track ticket window all day Friday, starting bright and early, 6 a.m. with Jesse and Anna. We got 8 pairs of tickets for McGraw coming to Riverman on August 27th. You could win those, and one of those winners is going to be upgraded to the VIP Lounge Grand Prize. Yeah, buddy. So this song would qualify anytime you hear it on Friday and any McGraw songs. Here he is with My Best Friend on B105.

0: You know, I didn't forget about these tickets, right? You want to win them. We've been giving them away all week for Brantley Gilbert at PNC Pavilion October 16th. 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
1: Hi, this is Sheila.
0: Sheila, oh, Sheila. Boy, that was a big hit for you, wasn't it?
1: It sure was.
0: Well, here's another hit. You're going to Brantley Gilbert.
1: Woohoo! All right, thank you.
0: You're welcome. Got a pair of tickets for you at the PNC Pavilion. It's coming up in October on the 16th. Sheila, have a great rest of your week, and thank you so much for listening to B105.
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deal with the Philadelphia 76ers for $8 million over two seasons. He's reportedly considering living in New York City and commuting to Philly via helicopter. How much does that cost? I know, he can afford it, but damn, that sounds expensive. He'll probably, of course, get it sponsored.

B105. All right. So this Saturday, big show at Paycor Stadium. We've been talking about it for months. Stable and Lainey Wilson. We're going to get the party started Saturday afternoon at 3. Big Dave live at the Holy Grail. And yeah, we're going to have a Lainey lookalike contest to win an autographed Lainey guitar.

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Live, Grover. Oh, yeah. We got the Stable and Grail Gate, Holy Grail, Saturday afternoon. Big Dave live at 3. We're going to have this young lady's look-alike contest. You could win an autographed Lainey Wilson guitar. Stop by and see us. 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Lainey Wilson on

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1: 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Prizes must be picked up within 10 business days of winning, and you're only eligible to win once per day. 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By participating in a WUBE B105 contest, you're granting permission to use your likeness, voice, and name for promotional purposes. 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

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Grover, well, if you knew somebody that was flying American Airlines yesterday, man, oh, man, what a headache. Apparently, they experienced a nationwide ground stop for about 45 minutes because of a brief IT outage. What a pain in the you-know-what.

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over. I think she's gonna do it. Ella Langley's Choosing Texas has topped the Hot 100 on Billboard for 15 weeks, and if she goes again to 16 weeks at number one, she will now tie three iconic songs: Last Night by Morgan Wallen, Despacito, Louis Fonsi, Daddy Yankee, and Bieber from 2017, and One Sweet

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B.

that dang elephant in the room again, but it's your chance to pick up 4 tickets for the family to go to the Cincinnati Zoo and check out a elephant track. It's a real easy game. He's just going to ask a pop culture trivia question. You have to be the first one to call him with the correct answer to score those tickets with Big Dave.

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Fresh. New country. Why are you saying that you read about me? I'm just saying all my exes would agree. Hey, y'all, it's Lauren Elena, and this is my new song, All My Exes.

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1: 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I'm Big Dave, and that's The Dirt on B105.
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B105, George Burge and Luke Bryan, Big Dave. Happy Wednesday afternoon. Happy hump day. Hope you're having a great one. Oh, the weather outside is great right now for sure. I was just out on the patio a few minutes ago catching some sun and just enjoying it because, you know, for the end of July, I mean, come on. I mean, 81 right now with a few clouds out there. No humidity to speak of. Take it. Is August going to kick us in the butt? Probably. But, hey, we'll just live in the now. Okay. Get some Kenny Chesney on for you here this afternoon. Carry on.

0: probably a good time for me to share something I don't normally share with people. I am a recovering elementary school substitute teacher. Thank you very much. It's a really hard job. All day long, kids are coming up to you with problems. All day long. But it's because they're trying to get out of class, right? You remember how it is. And what you got to do is you got to one-up their problems. They don't know what to do with that. This kid came up to me and he was like, "My tummy hurts." And I was like, "Oh, yeah? Well, my girlfriend's getting coffee with her ex." "How do you think that makes my tummy feel, huh?" And then he just sat right down.
1: Yeah. On Hammerin' there on V105, Big Dave Afternoon Show. We're getting close to August. That means it's almost back to school time. Well, it is for shopping and everything. And the teachers are out there getting ready. We got our V105 Shop for Teacher back for the fifth year. Right now, I would love to hear from some teachers in your final days of vacation here. And just let us know how much you've had to spend out of your own pocket to get much needed supplies for your classroom that weren't provided. And if you've ever used crayons to computers, now crayons and beyond, let me hear from you.

0: I had asked for somebody to call in that's a teacher that could tell us and maybe share past experiences with crayons to computers, now crayons and beyond, but also how much money maybe they spent. And I've got Teresa here on the line. Teresa, you say that you're a retired and rehired teacher?
1: Yes.
0: So what does that mean?
1: That means that I am working again, but I work 3 days a week instead of full time.
0: I got you. Do you want to share what school you work at?
1: I currently work at St. Teresa, but I work for Cincinnati Public Schools.
0: So your name is Teresa, and you work at St. Teresa.
1: Right.
0: I'm sorry. I'm going off on something there that we don't need to talk about. Okay, so Teresa, in all your years as an educator, could you ballpark how much you had to spend out of your own pocket to supply to stock up your classroom?
1: I have been an educator for 36 years, and I know I've spent every bit of $50,000.
0: And you shouldn't have to do that.
1: Absolutely not, but you don't have choices.
0: No, you don't. You got to get them. Were you ever able to take advantage of Shop for Teacher, the crayons to computers, now called Crayons and Beyond?
1: Yes, I have. I've taken probably since the time it started.
0: So that helps a lot.
1: Yes, it does help because you can spend your money on different things instead of pencils and paper.
0: That's why we are doing this again, our fifth year of Shop for Teacher to benefit Crayons and Beyond. And I think having you firsthand say that enormous amount, $50,000, you think, over your educating career there, that's just,
1: yes.
0: It's jaw-dropping.
1: Yes, it is. At the beginning, you spend more. I think my first years, I spent between $3,000 and $5,000 for the first 6 years.
0: Oh, my gosh. Well, we're trying to put an end to that and tell people how important it is to donate to our Shop for Teacher campaign.
1: It is very important, especially for the schools that are in the poor neighborhood. Those kids don't even have crayons. So instead of buying crayons at Target, you can get crayons and computers.
0: Yeah, get them for free. Well, Teresa, God bless you for what you do, or should I say St. Teresa, because you definitely are a saint for doing that for so long. And thank you for calling in today, and God bless you.
1: Okay, thank you.
0: Okay, so, yeah, that's an amazing amount of money, $50,000 over her career, she believes. So here's what you can do. 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We've got secure links to go to if you want to donate monetarily. Now, if you do that, the monetary donation, you're in the running to win. You can pick Bruno Mars. You can maybe win tickets to see him in Indy, Garth Brooks in Indy, or Sting at the Andrew J. Brady Music Center. Now, that's for monetary donations. And if you don't want to do that and get in the running for the prizes, you just want to help out, there's an Amazon wish list over there as well. And I implore you this afternoon, because St. Teresa there, she brought up crayons. Yeah, you can get on that wish list a six-pack of Crayola crayons for $13.08, and you buy it on that wish list, and it's delivered straight to Crayons and Beyond. So really, get on it this afternoon and do that in honor of Teresa, or maybe a favorite teacher of yours in the past, or one that your kid has right now. But please go to B105.com and make that happen right now, getting you where you need to go. Denise Johnson, what's up?
2: Well, your afternoon start now, you do have a fire at Coney Island. So they have Kellogg Avenue closed right now between 275 and Sutton because they've got fire hoses across the roadway. You also have an accident in Northern Kentucky, southbound 7175. That's right around 275. It's over on the right shoulder, just a little slow traffic there. But you are slow northbound 7175 from Kentucky 18 all the way to the river. And then you've got a broken down vehicle northbound on 71 right around Ronald Reagan. I don't see any delays there. North on 75 is slow from Mitchell to Town. South 75, your typical from Shepherd to Paddock, and then from Ezra Charles into Kentucky. 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I'm Denise Johnson. That's your traffic.
0: Thank you very much, Denise. Get more specific on what Denise was talking about there. It sounds like the fire itself is actually in one of the new buildings out there for the Farmers Music Center. So hopefully they get that extinguished quickly. A clear 61 tonight, sunshine and 84 tomorrow. Right now, 81 beautiful degrees at the
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0: There's an elephant in the room. 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

B105 and Hardy, it's Big Dave Afternoon Show. Quick reminder, coming up around 4:15 this afternoon, I'll have your chance to play Elephant in the Room for a chance to win a four-pack of tickets to the Cincinnati Zoo and Botanical Garden to check out their all-new Elephant Trek, which is very cool. So make sure you're here then, but hang out with me until then, because I got a lot of great music to come your way here, including this one, not from an elephant, but from Ella Langley and Morgan Wallen. Can't Love You Anymore on the

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3: 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Hey.

B105 and Blake Shelton, Big Dave. Well, finally, the Mega Millions was hit last night. $800 million. One winner in Florida, who I'm pretty sure by this point is in witness relocation or something like that, because getting their affairs in order, no doubt about that. But hey, don't cry. You still got a chance tonight, because Powerball is up to $663 million, and they'll be drawing for that tonight at 11. So, second chance for you. Florida-Georgia line now. Baby.

0: Cincinnati's country.
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0: B105 and Brantley Gilbert. He's going to be at, Riverbend's PNC Pavilion coming up on October 16th. John Morgan going to be with him. It's going to be a great, great concert for sure. And you know, we're really backloaded on summer concerts this year. That's why we're about to fire this up this Saturday.
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0: That's right. So before the Chris Stapleton Lainey Wilson show, we're doing the Chris Stapleton Grailgate, and I'll be doing my show live down there at the Banks this Saturday from 3 to 7. And if you're going to the show, you got to come down there and have some fun with us, because it's the ultimate Chris and Lainey pre-party, okay? We're going to have a Lainey look-alike contest where you could win an autographed Lainey Wilson guitar, plus a custom photo booth down there where you can get nice graphics on a picture of you and your friends. Right there to commemorate. It texted it right to you. Unbelievable. Plus, your last shot to win some tickets to the show. So come on down and join us for Grailgate before the Chris Stapleton Lainey Wilson show at Paycor Stadium this Saturday. Because we's going to have fun, y'all. I'm just saying, it's going to be a blast. Right now, getting you where you need to go on this Wednesday hump day afternoon. Denise Johnson, how are we looking out there?
3: We still have that fire going on, so you have Kellogg closed, and that is between 275 and Sutton. There's a structure fire right there at Coney. You've got some slow traffic northbound on 71 right now between the Lateral and Red Bank. If you're heading southbound on 71, it's a slow go from Reading into downtown. North 75 from Mitchell to town. South 75 is slow through the Lachlan split, then from Ezra Charles across the river into Kentucky. Northbound 71, 75, you're hitting your brakes just around Kentucky 8. Heading into downtown. 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I'm Denise Johnson. That's your traffic.
0: Thank you, Denise. Clear 61 tonight, sunshine and 84 tomorrow. Great night to head over to Great American Ballpark as the Reds and the Guardians have the rubber match. Reds lost first game yesterday, then they won the second game last night. Thrilling fashion. All right, so they'll go at it again at 7:10 tonight for the Battle of Ohio. Right now we got sunshine and 81 at the B.
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B105 and Russell Dickerson, a little WrestleMania to get you in the 4 o'clock hour here on your Wednesday afternoon. You know what I'm fishing for right now. A dad joke of the day. You need to give it to me. 749-B105. Remember, you don't have to be a dad. You just got to bring the joke. Right now, a little couples only skate, flutes, combs, and a be by you on the beat.

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1: And today we got David from Withamsville. He repairs concession equipment for a living. David, like popcorn machines or what? What are you talking about here?
2: Everything. Popcorn machines, cotton candy machines.
1: I tell you, one time in an event, I had to make cotton candy in one of those things, and it's got that leather strap that whips around.
2: Yeah, they're called floaters.
1: Yeah, if that thing hits you, man, it hurts.
2: Yes.
1: Painful. Cotton candy should be a fun experience, but I digress. David, let's have your dad joke of the day, my friend.
2: What kind of cat likes to bowl?
1: I don't know. What kind of cat likes to bowl?
2: An alley cat.
1: Again, an extremely awesome dad joke that I've never heard.
2: Well, that makes for a good day.
1: Yeah, it does. Absolutely. Well, hey, what did you repair today on your travels?
2: Popcorn machine.
1: What was wrong with it?
2: It got water inside of the kettle.
1: Oh, that's not good at all, is it?
2: No, it's very bad.
1: All right. David, thanks for calling in. Have a great rest of your week, my friend.
2: You too.
1: And remember, keep submitting your dad jokes at B105.com for your chance to be Friday's Snappy Tomato Pizza Dad Joke of the Week. You get to tell it on the show. Plus, you get a Snappy Tomato Pizza gift card as well. Right now, getting you where you need to go. Denise Johnson, what's happening out there?
3: Well, listen up. I mean, we've been dealing with a structure fire, a fire over right around Coney Island. So they've had Kellogg shut down over there between 275 and Sutton. Now, fire crews are rolling up the fire hoses. That was why the road was shut down. The train concert and the Bare Naked Ladies concert, that is still going on tonight. So the concert is still a go. So you have some slow traffic right now. If you're heading out northbound on 71, it's slowing down right around Smith Edwards, continuing on up to Ronald Reagan. South 75. A little heavier today from Shepherd down to Paddock, and then from the Western Hills Viaduct into Kentucky. Eastbound 275 from 75 over to Loveland Madeira in Kentucky. North 71-75 from US 42 in Florence to the river. 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I'm Denise Johnson. That's your traffic.
1: Thank you, Denise. Clear and 61 tonight. Great night for that concert. Like Denise said, the train Bare Naked Ladies show still on at Riverbend. We're, like I said, clear 61, sunny 84 tomorrow. Right now, lots of sun and 81 here at the B. Ella Langley, she's loving life again. New country right now for you.
4: Seasons come like seasons go, I guess. Ain't it just like me making all this mess?

B105, Dan and Shay there. Tequila, don't forget those boys are going to be with Tyler Hubbard and Josh Ross at the Schottenstein Center in Columbus coming up on October 8th. A little road trip up 71 North. Get all the info on all the shows coming around here at B105.com. In the meantime, I'd like to get you to the Cincinnati Zoo, but there's something in the room blocking me right here. It's an elephant. What in the world? Yep, time to play Elephant in the Room here this afternoon. I'm going to ask you a question, and I'll start with caller 10 at 749-B105. Correctly answer it, get you four tickets to the Cincinnati Zoo to check out the new Elephant Trek exhibit. So here we go with today's question. I think it's an easy one, too. Today is National Chicken Wing Day. What B105 Air staff member says, yeah, yeah, yeah, when asked if they want some wings? 749-B105, caller 10, I am starting with you. And usually when you have a few wings, you like to get to drinking too. Zach John King now, B105.

0: Not going to leave until Teresa from Coleraine can answer today's question. How are you, Teresa?
1: I'm great. How are you, Big Dave?
0: I'm doing good. Before we get to this, I got to ask you, when it comes to chicken wings, flats or drums?
1: I don't like chicken wings.
0: Wait. All right. I'm hanging up. No. All right. Well, hopefully you pay enough attention to B105 to answer the question today, which is, today is National Chicken Wing Day. What B105 air staff member says, yeah, when asked if they want some wings?
1: Anna.
2: Yeah.
0: It is, yes. Hey, but also, you know, when someone asks me if I want wings, what do I say?
1: Yeah,
0: all right, congratulations, Teresa. You just got a 4-pack of tickets to get over to the Cincinnati Zoo and Botanical Garden and check out the all-new Elephant Trek exhibit.
1: Thank you.
0: Go have the best time ever over there, Teresa, and tell all the elephants I said.
1: I sure will. Maybe I'll feed them some peanuts.
0: Sounds like a plan. And hey, make sure you're listening tomorrow afternoon, about 4:15. I'll do another round of Elephant in the Room for another 4-pack of tickets to the Cincinnati Zoo. Right now, let's get you where you need to go. Hey, Denise Johnson, what's up?
3: Well, the good news is they have reopened Kellogg Avenue. It was closed earlier due to a structure fire, and it was shut down between 275 and Sutton only because of fire hoses across the roadway. So the Train concert and Bare Naked Ladies concert, that is still on tonight. So if you're going that way, you're fine. Now, you do have some slow traffic right now. If you're heading eastbound on 275, you are slow from just around Kellogg continuing to 52. Northbound on 71-75, slow from just north of 42 to the river. South 71 is slow from Taft into downtown. North 71 from

0: From Smith Edwards up to Ronald Reagan, South 75 from Shepherd to Paddock, then Ezard Charles as you're heading into Kentucky, North 75 at Yearslough from Mitchell to Town. 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I'm Denise Johnson. That's your traffic.
1: Thank you, Denise. Clear 61 tonight, sunshine and 84 tomorrow. Right now, I'd say partly cloud. Let's say partly sunny. Cloudy sounds bad, but you know what I mean. 81 here at the B, looking good for the Reds. Guardians rubber match tonight. Who's going to win the Battle of Ohio? Each team's won one game in this series. 7-10 first pitch. Go Reds.
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B105 and Morgan Wallen, don't we? Big Dave, and a happy Wednesday afternoon to you. Happy to have you along for the ride today. And want to let you know that coming up in about 30 minutes on the final flush, another chance for you to win a pair of tickets to see Billy Currington and Kip Moore. That's going to be a night of just hit after hit after hit. August 20th, that's a Thursday night at the Andrew J. Brady Music Center. So make sure you're here hanging out with me for the final flush at 5:10. Last week, or it was a couple weeks ago, somebody said, hey, I always thought it was the 5 o'clock flush. Like, well, it happens in the 5 o'clock hour, but it's the final one, y'all. So here we go. Hey, we're looking at a clear 61 tonight, sunshine 84 tomorrow. Right now, gorgeous. More sun than clouds, and 81 with Shaboozy.

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B105 and Luke Bryan, Big Dave. All right, coming up next on some good vibes here, you're going to hear about the story of Bumpy and Wangala. And you're like, what are they? I'll tell you this. They're adorable. And you're going to...

0: Sheldrick Wildlife Trust in Kenya. And that's where two orphaned animals have captured hearts all over the world. One is named Wangala, an 8-month-old orphaned elephant. The other is Bumpy, a 2-month-old orphaned hippo. And since brought into the Sheldrick Wildlife Trust, they have become inseparable at the rescue facility. And there's a viral video that shows the two just playing together at the sanctuary. And I have shared it over to our B105 Facebook page. You can check them out because they're adorable, okay? Wangala, the 8-month-old elephant, recently weighed in at 384 pounds. So getting big, but the Sheldrick Wildlife Trust says, rescued as neonates, they have already come so far, but this is actually just the beginning of their journey with us. But they also say that this bond, unfortunately, between them is temporary because the friendship will fade as Bumpy the hippo and Wangala the elephant grow older and their wild instincts take hold. But it is so cute. I mean, it reminds me of Fiona, you know, when we had baby Fiona here at the Cincinnati Zoo. Of course, she's still here. She's all grown up, as they do, and huge. And that elephant, well, Wangala, he's going to get a lot bigger, too. But in the meantime, they're sending smiles all over the world, and that's why they're getting on the good vibes today. Don't forget, you can see them over on our B105 Facebook page right now. In the meantime, get you where you need to go. Denise Johnson, what's up?
1: Well, it's going to be that time of day. It's pretty busy out on the roadways. You do have an accident right now southbound on 75 right around Galbraith. Now, traffic is slow from just around Sharon as you're continuing on down to Paddock. And you have an accident southbound on Warsaw Avenue at River Road and one on Winton at Galbraith. Heavy traffic. You're heading out northbound on 75 from north of 74 on up to the Town Street exit. Northbound 71 is a slow go from just around Smith Edwards to Ronald Reagan. South 71 from 275 to Ronald Reagan. Then from Taft to the river. Northbound 71-75 from Kentucky 18 to the river. Now, if you're heading towards Riverbend tonight, already starting to see some heavy traffic there. It's slowing down between 471 on over to 52. 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I'm Denise Johnson. That's your traffic.
0: Yeah, nice night for that train and Bare Naked Ladies concert. Or maybe you're heading to the Reds Guardians game, 7:10 at Great American Ballpark. Looking good. No mention of rain. Clear overnight, 61. Tomorrow, sunshine and 84. Right now, got a good mix of sun and clouds and 81 at the B.
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B105, well, $800 million Mega Millions won last night by one person in Florida, still yet to come forward. Probably getting their affairs in order, but the Powerball tonight, still pretty high. 633 mil on the line, drawing at 11, y'all.

0: B105 and Ella Langley, Big Dave with you. Well, have you done a little shopping for teacher yet? You know, we've started it back up here at B105. Fifth year we're doing it, and over the past 4 years, you guys have provided more than $327,000 in school supplies to teachers across the tri-state, and that's thanks to Crayons and Beyond. 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But I urge you to do it, please. Let's help out these teachers as we gear up for back to school with another round of Shop for Teacher. In the meantime, getting you where you need to go. Denise Johnson, hey there.
1: You've got an accident in Kentucky, northbound 7175 at Buttermilk. Now that has traffic slow from right around 42. Southbound on 71, an accident right around Taft. It's over on the left shoulder, but you are slow from Taft to the river. And one southbound on 75 at Galbraith. It's on the right shoulder. Traffic is slow from Shepherd to Paddock, which is pretty typical. Then you're hitting your brakes again right around the Western Hills Viaduct into Kentucky. North 75, you're slow from just north of 74, continuing on up to town. Westbound on the lateral, you're slow from right around Montgomery Road over to 75. North 71 from Smith Edwards on up to Ronald Reagan. South 71 from Fields Ertle to Ronald Reagan. And then eastbound 275 from Mosteller to Loveland Madeira. 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I'm Denise Johnson. That's your traffic.
0: Thank you, Denise. Clear 61 tonight, sunshine and 84 tomorrow. Right now, gorgeous. Lots of sun out there and 80 at the B. Here we go.
2: Get it right, you flush. Get it wrong, you're flushed. It's time for the final flush on B105.
0: Let's do it. Callers 10, 11, 12, and 13 at 749-B105. We will take each other on, and whomever's alone on the throne at the end of this round grabs a pair of tickets to see Billy Currington with Kip Moore at the Andrew J. Brady Music Center on Thursday, August 20th. All right? Never played the final flush before? Give it a shake today. Come on. 749-B105.

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0: Get it right, you flush. 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
1: And we got our four contestants lined up for this hump day edition. And as always, start us off with a big group how do.
2: How do. How do.
1: All right. Well, we got three women today and only one guy, and he's first in line, but he is the fan favorite, Leland from Highland Heights. Buddy, you must have taken a little vacation or something. We hadn't heard from you in a bit.
3: Work gets in the way sometimes.
1: Yeah, yeah. Well, those jobs can be rather pesky, can't they?
3: They can be.
1: All right. First of all, now we got a first-timer, Dawn from Norwood. Dawn, tell us about yourself.
4: I love to go camping and fishing and hanging out with the family.
1: What's the biggest fish you've ever caught?
4: A 72-pound blue cat on my husband's pole.
1: A 72-pound blue cat?
4: Yes, and I was 7.5 months pregnant, and I reeled it and netted it all by myself.
1: You're like a hero.
4: That's what some people would say.
1: What did you do with that fish?
4: Well, I put it back in so I can catch it again.
1: I love it. All right, Stephanie from Erlanger, you top that. Tell us about yourself.
5: Oh, I'm just sitting over here in Erlanger living the dream, you know. Got together with my euchre club to play euchre poolside.
1: Oh, really? Now, when someone loses at euchre by the pool, do you throw them in?
5: It depends on who it is.
1: All righty. Let's go to Shauna from Mount Orb. Shauna, tell us something about yourself.
6: Hey, Big Dave. I will be down at the banks on Saturday to meet you. I told Grover I was going to give you a big old smooch.
1: Oh, listen to that. So you're talking about for the Grail Gate down there at the banks before the big show. All right. Well, I look forward to meeting you, Shauna.
6: I know. I'm excited.
1: All righty. Here we go, guys. Today we're playing for a pair of tickets to see Billy Currington and Kip Moore at the Andrew J. Brady Music Center on Thursday, August 20th. Going to ask you three questions. If you know the answer, shout out your name, not the answer. If I call on you, you answer correctly. You stay in the game and flush another contestant out. Answer incorrectly and you're flushed, okay?
6: Okay.
3: Sounds good.
1: All right, here we go. Question number one. The country singer with hits like This One's for the Girls and Independence Day is turning 60 today. Who is she?
5: Stephanie,
1: what you got?
5: Martina McBride.
1: Yep, happy birthday to that little songbird. No doubt about it. All right, Stephanie, you got to decide, are you flushing fan favorite Leland from Highland Heights? Dawn from Norwood, who caught a 72-pound blue cat while she was 7 months pregnant? Or Shauna from Mount Orb, who's coming down to Grail Gate on Saturday to give me a big smooch?
5: I think we'll go with Leland since he gets through all the time.
1: Oh, fan favorite. He's out of here, Leland. I'm sorry, buddy.
7: Good luck, ladies.
1: Oh, listen to that, how nice he is. You're flushing him. All right, ladies, here we go. Question number two. Today is National Chicken Wing Day. What day is always the biggest day?

0: A for sales of chicken wings.
1: Stephanie,
0: what you got?
1: Super Bowl.
0: Yep, Super Bowl Sunday, no doubt about it, by a mile. All right, Stephanie, you're running the table here. 72-pound blue cat catching Dawn from Norwood, or Shauna from Mount Orb, who's coming to give me a smooch at the Grail Gate on Saturday?
1: The first one.
0: Dawn from Norwood? Oh.
2: Thank you.
0: Sorry, girl. We gotta say bye. But good luck catching that 72-pounder again, okay?
2: Thank you.
0: All righty, and she's out of here. Down to Stephanie and Shauna for the final question. Are you ready?
2: Ready.
1: Yes.
0: Today is National Lasagna Day. What is the best-selling frozen lasagna in America?
1: Stephanie,
0: for the run and the sweep. And what you got?
1: Stouffer's
0: for sure. Shauna, man. Stephanie ran the table on y'all today.
2: Good job, Stephanie.
1: Wow, I can't believe it.
0: All right. Well, Shauna, we got to say bye, but I'll see you Saturday, okay?
2: I'll be there.
0: All righty. And she's out of here. And Stephanie from Erlanger. Come on, you ain't throwing nobody in the pool tonight. You got a pair of tickets to see Billy Currington and Kip Moore at the Andrew J. Brady Music Center on Thursday, August 20th.
1: Hell yeah, I'm excited.
0: Yeah. All right, we'll see you down there, too.
1: Okay.
0: And we'll do another pair tomorrow afternoon right here on B105. In the meantime, let's get you where you need to go. It's this lady's job. Denise Johnson, what's up?
3: We do have an accident northbound on 75 right around Tylersville. Traffic is slow from right around Sharon, but it's not bumper to bumper there, so it's not a horrible delay. Southbound on 75, you still have an accident right around Galbraith on the right shoulder. You've got some slow traffic from Shepherd continuing on down to Paddock, which is actually typical. Then you're hitting your brakes again right around the Western Hills Viaduct into Kentucky. Northbound on 71, you're slow from Smith Edwards up to Ronald Reagan. South 71, you're hitting your brakes on and off from Mason Montgomery down to Red Bank, and then pretty slow again from Montgomery Road into downtown. Northbound 71-75, a broken down vehicle on the right shoulder right around Buttermilk has you backed up to Kentucky 18. Eastbound 275 in Kentucky, you're slow from 71-75 to Taylor Mill. And if you're heading towards River Bend, starting to see heavier traffic there from 471 continuing over to 52. 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I'm Denise Johnson. That's your traffic.
0: Thank you, Denise. Clear 61 tonight, sunshine and 84 tomorrow. Right now, a few more clouds out there, but still a good bit of sun and 80 here at B105. Don't forget, Friday, we got a Tim McGraw ticket window. Your chance to win one of 8 pairs to see him August 27th at Riverbend. Here he is right now helping out Hardy and the boys, MacArthur.

B105, little Kenny Chesney, carry on. I'm going to send that out to my buddy Eric Warning. 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So there you go. Thanks for being there with us, Eric, on your vacay. Or thanks for having us there with you on your vacay, I should say. Right now, a little Luke Bryan for you. Play it again on B105.

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Big Dave with you. Just gave a shout out to Eric, who is listening down in Gulf Shores, Alabama on the B105 app. Now I'm hearing from Lou Hogan, or it might be his name is Frank. I'm not sure. He says, Big D, I'm listening in PCB, Panama City Beach, sitting on the beach under a tent, drinking some beverages. Can I get a holla? Yeah. And then he signs it Frank. I don't know. Lou Hogan, Frank, if you're the same person, you're both getting shout outs. And some Cody Johnson.

0: B105 and Cody Johnson, the fall. Well, the boys of fall, our Cincinnati Bengals, they started their training camp yesterday, but they had the first open to the public training camp today. Saw some tempers get a little hot out there with Ja'Marr Chase and a couple of the defensive backs, but that's to be expected. But Joe Burrow was on hand afterwards to give a press conference, and talking with the media, he was asked, what did he do this summer? Anything new in his life? And he gave one of the most Joe Burrow answers ever, saying that he bought a telescope.
1: You got a cool telescope.
2: You got a telescope?
1: Yeah. I don't know what kind it was. I just thought it was cool. Just gather cool things as you get older, man. It's like, galaxies, nebula, planets, moons, all the above.
2: Aliens.
1: Hopefully one day.
0: Aliens, hopefully one day. I think Joe Burrow might actually be an alien. All right. They'll have another open training camp tomorrow, I believe, down there. You can check them out. But before we know it, they'll be playing some ball, y'all. Right now, getting you where you need to go. Final check of traffic. Hey, Denise.
3: We do have an accident northbound on 75 right around Tylersville. Traffic is slow from right around Sharon, but it's not bumper to bumper there, so it's not a horrible delay. Southbound on 75, you still have an accident right around Galbraith on the right shoulder. You've got some slow traffic from Shepherd continuing on down to Paddock, which is actually typical. Then you're hitting your brakes again right around the Western Hills Viaduct into Kentucky. Northbound on 71, you're slow from Smith Edwards up to Ronald Reagan. South 71, you're hitting your brakes on and off from Mason Montgomery down to Red Bank, and then pretty slow again from Montgomery Road into downtown. Northbound 7175, a broken down vehicle on the right shoulder right around Buttermilk has you backed up to Kentucky 18. Eastbound 275 in Kentucky, you're slow from 7175 to Taylor Mill. And if you're heading towards River Bend, starting to see heavier traffic there from 471 continuing over to 52. 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I'm Denise Johnson. That's your traffic.
0: Thank you, Denise. Pretty good looking evening ahead. Clear 61 tonight, sunshine, and 84 tomorrow right now. Getting a few more clouds out there, but I'd still say partly sunny. That's just the way I roll. 79 right now at the B.
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this Saturday. You go into the Lainey Wilson, you know, Chris Stapleton big show at Paycor Stadium. Well, we're going to be doing a Chris Stapleton Grail Gate down there at the banks. You know, come on down. We're going to have a Lainey lookalike contest. You could win an autographed guitar from Lainey. Also, last chance to win tickets. All kinds of fun going to happen down there. I'll be doing my show 3 to 7. So come join us Saturday right now. Zach Top on the

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4: Well, it was down some street we couldn't even pronounce. We were stuck in the middle, loving every ounce. Tequila was cheap, but the flow we were feeling was real.

Day. Well, coming up 1 week from Friday, the Ohio State Fair will be, still be going strong in Columbus. And on Friday night, August the 7th, Bailey Zimmerman's going to be playing there. And I promise you, every time I mention that, I bring you one of the new food items that's going to be at the fair this year in Columbus. And that would be today, the Caribbean Jerk Cheesesteak. Chopped chicken breast tossed in tangy jerk sauce with melted cheese, hot peppers, served on a roll. Well, that sounds really good.

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1: Big day for your Wednesday night sports update. Reds and Guardians going to go at it again here in just a few minutes at Great American Ballpark. The rubber match of a three-game series. Split the doubleheader yesterday, so tonight, let's bring home another series win, Reds. That'd make it four in a row. First pitch at 7:10. Today was the first open to the public training camp for our Cincinnati Bengals, and some things that happened. You've no doubt seen the scuffle between defensive back DJ Turner and wide receiver Ja'Marr Chase. It's all good there. Just gets a little heated out there on the practice field sometimes. Some bad news for the Bengals today. 2025 first-round draft pick Ja'Marr Stewart suffered a leg injury on the practice field today and had to be carted off. Still no word on what his situation is. Once again, tomorrow, another open-to-the-public practice. And if you want to get a good seat, better get there early. They were lining up around 7 o'clock this morning. I'm Big Dave. Have a great night. And come on, Reds. Let's take that series.
0: B105.
1: 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Hey, it's Big

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app from folks who've taken us with them on vacation. Just got one from Brandy Brandenburg. Says, listening from Perdido. I hope I'm saying that right. Perdido Key, Pensacola, Florida right now. Well, Brandy, I hope you're having a nice evening down there. We got a pretty nice one here. Clear 61 tonight. Sunny 84 tomorrow. 80 right now with Luke Combs.

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It's a Big Dave afternoon show. 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

Well, Zach John King recently, tragic loss of his father, passed away unexpectedly a couple weeks back. And Zach John King said he's got new music coming out Friday. I think it's going to be about his dad.

funk in him with that one. Rethink Some Things, his latest off of his latest album as well. B105 helping you get your country on. Got Bailey Zimmerman on the way. What else you feeling? Send me a quick message on the B105 mobile app. I'll do my best to play it tonight. Just

don't know if you've noticed or not, but every Friday here at B105 is a big day. Tickets to give away. Tim McGraw, Riverbend, August 27th. And we've got a VIP ticket window starting 6 a.m.

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